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2: It's been a long time. Been a long time coming. 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
2: 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You can hate me now. That right there, that boy Nas, rolling right now inside the Seymour Show. It's Throwback Thursday. I gotta take a real quick commercial break, but you know, I got the more throwback jams coming your way. As a matter of fact, after this commercial break, got a little Frick Montana. Then I got some D4L right here on the beat.
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0: 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Chicken, they're right there. Chicken Head, they're at the Project Pet. Little chat, man, rolling right now inside the Prime Time Show. And look, check this out. We got to take a real quick commercial break, but I got the 8 o'clock mix now coming up, man. 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It's the beat.
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6: 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They get used. 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
1: Ring, ring, who the f*** is that? 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

0: on the throwbacks, though. But hey, I gotta take a real quick commercial break. Y'all keep it right here on 95.1. 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
0: came up out of nowhere, ain't see it. 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
0: push me to the wall, get to pulling down my drawers. 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
0: a couple years straight, thought that was it. 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I had took her with me, we both spent the little time. 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I won't feeling that. Taking back, go

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4: Ring, ring. What the f*** is that? 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What's that?

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Moving calmer than the Buddha, ducking funeral parlors. First the hooting, hollering, and then the shooting startup.

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If he right here with me, Friday night, hot as hell, and you know the man and petty, fresh.

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2: I got 2 minutes. 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
2: 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He get when I sit on his lap. 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
1: Yeah, remix. 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
0: Yeah.
1: Came about to know it, ain't see it. All that other dropping, you can keep it. You know, baby, make the bad. Pop that, throw that ass around like it's the freak.
0: Okay.
1: 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Hands up in the M, playing defense.
0: Yeah.
1: A couple years straight, thought that was it. Ain't no fucking way, no, I brought back a hit. I had took her with me. We both spent a little time. She got hers, I got mine. Then I brought back his. Lamey, I brought back a chain and some money, a purse. I just brought back some. Cut her off, I won't feelin' that. Take him back over like.

pop that thing, let it clap, let it clap. 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But anyways, look, we ain't on that. We on damn positive shit. We got the hottest song in the world. It's the remix.

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3: Grosky, you know what I'm saying? 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
1: Hey, look, summertime here. We hitting you off with this banger. 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

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Jackson State, Alcorn, Mississippi Valley, Tougaloo College, and Russ College. We representing for you right now. 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
0: You're kicking it with Meridian's #1 for hip-hop and R&B. 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
1: Let me pop my dick, this ass too fat. 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
1: Yeah,
0: came about to know it, ain't see it. All that other dropping, you can keep it. 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
1: Okay,
0: push me to the wall, get to pulling down my drawers. 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
1: Yeah,
0: a couple years straight, thought that was it. 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
1: Grosky, you know what I'm saying? 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
2: We the best music. While they watching us win, another anthem upon the
1: end. Biggest you can get, you dig
2: on
1: what I'm saying?
2: God.
1: On the biggest guard.

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1: Can't nobody put it down.
0: We putting it down for you. We're Meridian's number one for hip-hop and R&B. And doing it for the culture. We're 95.1 The Beat.

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0: Northwest Middle, Magnolia Middle, and Carver Middle School. 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

Who's your leader? 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Take me a cup, Zill. Me and Lil Twin locked in, ain't worried about none. Zill. 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
1: Hey, good morning. It's Dee Dee in the morning. Welcome to the show. It is Friday. Yes, it is. Today it is, what is it, May 29th?
2: Mm-hmm. Yes.
1: It is.
2: Friday.
1: Yeah, well, welcome, welcome, welcome, everyone. All right, so we are all here. Jay Cruz.
3: Dee Dee, you're my sunshine.
1: All right.
3: You're my sunshine.
1: You know, I thought about calling in sick yesterday. Today, I really officially am calling in sick. I'm getting ready to leave.
2: Hey, you Trey. Go.
1: Yeah, I'm gone. Hey, Trey.
2: What's poppin'? Good morning.
1: And good morning to comedian J.J. Williamson.
4: Good morning, good morning, good morning, good people. Hi. It's Friday. It's the weekend, it's time to party. It's Friday, it's Friday. It's the weekend, it's time to party.
3: Let's go.
4: So, J.J., what you do? Hey, when the weekend comes to you, well, like, I'm about to get my beach on, bam. And I'm going to get my dive on, bam. And I'm going to get my swim on,
1: oh,
4: all weekend long, because it's Friday.
1: Yeah. Hey. It's a little early. Hey, it was just a little early. But listen, it is National Heat Awareness Day.
4: Woo!
3: Oh, it happens afterwards. That's right. What are you doing?
4: I'm just excited that it's Friday.
1: I know, we can tell.
4: And I'll be glad to see y'all every Friday and stuff.
1: All right. Everybody, where are you this weekend, though? Where are you this weekend?
4: I'm going to the SIP.
1: Oh, no, that's right.
4: I'm going to hit that SIP.
3: Motherland.
4: That SIP, baby.
1: Yeah, it is the motherland for all African Americans in this country. We all originated in Mississippi.
3: Somehow, some way.
1: Yep. It's National Alligator Day.
3: Yeah. Some people eat them.
1: Mm-hmm.
4: Alligator bites are amazing.
3: No, they're not.
4: They really are. I love them.
1: He likes them too. It's World Digestive Health Day.
3: Yeah. Check
5: big one.
3: It's a big one.
5: It's
1: important. Can you digest it after you eat some alligator?
4: Yeah.
1: You like fried alligator?
4: I do.
1: Have you ever had alligator chili?
3: Mm.
4: Yeah.
3: Nah, I'm good.
1: I went to a restaurant. They sold alligator chili.
4: Chili.
3: Mm. Oh, pass.
1: It's World Tiger Nut Day, huh? What's a tiger nut?
4: Wait a minute. Well, come on now.
1: So what's a tiger nut?
4: You're going to have to rearrange that.
5: What's a tiger nut?
1: Hey, Bree.
6: Snack, man.
1: Oh, it is? Tiger nuts?
4: Tiger nuts.
3: It's a nut. It's just a nut.
1: Is it really?
3: Yeah.
1: Oh, okay. I ain't never heard of a tiger nut.
4: And they say the kids one's called Simba.
1: They're
3: great.
1: Simba nuts? Are they Simba nuts?
4: Oh my gosh.
1: National Paperclip Day.
3: Hey, shout out to paperclips. There's so many uses for them.
4: Man, you ain't lying.
3: If your zipper, if the part of the zipper that you grab breaks, mm-hmm. you can put a paperclip in place.
1: Yeah. A lot of people use it to clean their nails.
4: Yeah.
6: And the ears.
3: That's dangerous.
1: And the ears too.
4: Matter of fact, they were my first cufflinks.
3: That too. You're right. That too.
5: Cut it out.
1: All right, let's celebrate birthdays. Here we go. You know, now they got them fancy paper, because them gold ones would look kind of good as a paper, as a
4: cufflink.
1: Oh, my mic just broke.
4: Hit you dead in the
3: Are
4: head.
3: You holding the mic?
5: You need a paper clip.
1: Yeah.
4: Now you look like a reporter.
5: Need a paper clip.
1: I wish we had a paper clip.
5: Yep.
4: See?
1: Mm-hmm. All right. Happy birthday goes out to LaToya Jackson.
4: Okay.
3: Hey.
4: I don't know what's wrong with...
3: Was she in the movie?
1: No.
4: No. But I'm concerned about her, though.
1: Yeah. No, LaToya's in the movie.
3: LaToya was in the movie?
1: She's the only sister in the movie.
4: Oh, you know what? Yeah.
1: She is in the movie. But I know what you're saying. Right now, we've been seeing pictures of
4: pictures
1: her online.
4: Pictures of her online,
5: real
4: man.
5: Real smile, right?
1: Real thin. Mm-hmm. Pop singer Rebe Jackson celebrating a birthday. Damn.
5: Damn, Rebe, okay.
1: Both of them were born on the same? Okay. Yep. Singer Mel B from the Spice Girls.
4: My lover.
1: Mm-hmm. Basketball player Carmelo Anthony celebrating a birthday.
5: The original Mello.
1: Let me see. Actress Laverne Cox celebrating a birthday.
5: Okay, right. Right on.
1: And football player Puka Nakau. Is that
3: Nakua.
1: His name?
3: Nakua.
1: Yo.
3: Puka Nakua. He was a beast last year. He's been killing it.
4: Well,
3: he's the guy who got cheated on by another player during the season. And then after that, he started balling out after she left and cheated on him.
1: Wait, she was another player?
3: No. So Puka Nakua was playing during the season. Finds out his wife cheated on him with another player during the season. And when that happens, Didi, he went off fire.
1: Got it.
3: He was playing angry.
1: Okay. All right. It was a lot going on. Hey, listen, let's do this. We are all talking about memes this morning. We kicked the show off with early morning memes. Mine just says this. If I accidentally like something online, I will unlike it. I don't give a F if you've seen me do it.
5: No. Wow. Facts.
1: But if I like it, I didn't mean to like it.
5: Facts.
1: Okay. All right. Okay.
3: I like it. All right. Here we go. I think you're going to like it. I've been working on them. I'm a dad. If you're a dad and you need a dad joke, here goes. What do you call a misbehaving owl?
1: Who?
3: Ligon.
1: A hooligan.
5: Not a hooligan.
4: Okay.
3: And you did it with me.
1: All right, let's move on. I can't believe you. Okay.
5: Mine says, when you really locked in with somebody, you don't look for greener grass. You water yours.
1: I know that's right. That's true.
5: You water yours.
4: Trey, we'll water mine. Here we go. Jealousy turned friends into strangers faster than betrayal.
1: You ain't lying.
4: Faster than betrayal.
3: I like when you say stuff.
1: All right.
4: I bet you do.
1: He said, I like when you say stuff. All right. Listen, on the show today, everybody, we're going to tap in with our latest couple on Dave Phil. Also, get ready for comedian George Wallace will stop by the show. And we got Cash with our $1,000 minute game. It's all coming up. Here we go. It's Didi in the morning.
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2: All right, guys, listen, it's time for us to play a wonderful game. We got us a wonderful morning show game. Here's the deal. We're playing morning show superlatives. Remember we did?
3: Hold on.
4: Kind of remember this.
2: Yeah. Our producer, Tracy, you know, she went to Pace University. She gave me this. Remember, we were all like superlatives.
3: Yeah. Superlatives, an exaggerated or hyperbolical expression or phrase.
2: Okay, there it is. All right, here we go, everybody. Now, you can pick yourself. Or you can argue that somebody else on the team is more deserving of each of these titles. Are you guys ready?
4: Okay.
2: Here we go. Who's most likely to start a group chat for one tiny question?
5: J. Cruz.
3: That one tiny question.
2: Yeah, that's you.
6: Would anybody be upset if I was late tomorrow?
2: Yeah. Yeah. I gotta sound like that, though.
4: Yeah.
6: What's wrong with you?
4: He'll still tell her, how was breakfast?
2: What?
4: Right. Come on, guys.
2: He does.
3: Like to communicate with my team.
2: He does. You over-communicate. We've been like, I'm busy right now.
4: We're trying to send you back messages to give you a hint to stop. You won't.
2: Sometimes I just don't even answer. I'm busy.
3: Yeah, I'm ignoring you.
4: I sent him a thumb up one time. He going to respond, I need more.
3: I think I actually did.
2: All right, here's another one. Who's most likely on the show to say, I'm on my way while still in the shower?
3: Didi.
4: Oh, Diddy. That's you all day.
2: That is me. I'll lie in a minute.
3: Diddy.
2: Before I get in the shower, I'm on my way. All right. Who's most likely to turn a 5-minute story into a trilogy?
4: Oh, that's a good one.
7: Is that
4: good.
7: A JJ thing?
4: No.
2: It could be either you.
4: Or you. I think Diddy. I would say Diddy.
2: I'm going to turn into a trilogy.
3: I think you're creative.
4: It's
3: going to
4: be a whole bunch of let me tell yous and wait a minute and hold on. Here it go.
3: We're going to make this 3 breaks. It's going to be 3 breaks, y'all.
4: But get this.
3: Right.
4: I'm not going to lie to you.
3: Add a clip here.
4: And then when we get through, she's going to tell the engineer, clean it up. It's going to be a bunch of can I tell the truth?
3: Yeah. Right.
4: Can I tell the truth?
2: Yeah. Can I be honest?
4: Yeah.
2: All right, here's another one. Who's most likely on the show to fall asleep during a movie?
4: JJ.
3: That's me.
4: JJ.
3: You fall asleep during meetings.
2: Yeah.
3: He does.
4: I do. I'm talking about sitting across from the boss.
2: Sleep. Okay, who's most likely to laugh at their own joke first? J. Cruz.
3: I knew you were going to say that. That's because my dad jokes are so good.
2: No.
4: Well,
2: okay.
4: See,
2: look at us. We all have to be quiet.
4: There you go.
2: Okay. Who's most likely to have 100 unread texts? Me.
4: Diddy.
3: Damn.
2: Right now, according to my text, I have 1,493 texts I haven't touched.
3: You're kidding.
2: 1,000, yeah.
4: 1,000?
2: How many calls have I not really received? 308.
4: I can't do that.
3: That's nuts, girl.
2: Yeah, how many emails? 1,800?
4: I can't do that either.
3: Why are you so popular?
2: I don't know what happened. And when I've had the same number for so many years, people picked up on it, and I just be like,
4: girl,
2: I can't.
4: This is still your number.
2: All right, here we go. Who's most likely to win an argument with confidence and not facts?
3: Trey G. He's going to finagle it.
4: I'll be dropping facts.
2: He
4: can be wrong as hell, but he going to make you believe it.
2: Right. We don't even want to argue no more with him.
4: No.
2: As soon as he says something opposite, we just go, you right, Trey.
4: Cal. I told y'all, I'm a comedian. I'm scared of Trey.
3: I agree.
2: All right, here's another one. Who's most likely on the show to be everyone's emergency contact?
4: Ooh.
2: Trey. Trey G's mine. Ain't nobody else in here.
4: Dee not picking up.
2: No.
4: Yeah, Dee not picking up.
3: I'll be honest with you.
2: J. Cruz too busy out in the streets cruising or with them kids. JJ is either partaking.
4: Oh, I ain't never really tried JJ neither.
3: For me, it's JJ because I feel like Trey would be like, I can't deal with Cruz right now. You would say, JJ would be the only one who would answer.
2: Guess what?
3: For
2: this
3: me.
2: Is not going to be unanimous then here because I'm telling you.
4: Yeah, this is
2: he's going to be high.
4: Yeah. True.
2: Okay. You're going to be missing with them kids. The only one I know that it would be Trey is responsible.
3: Yeah.
2: Who's most likely to say, I know a shortcut and be wrong about it?
4: Cruz.
3: No, I use GPS. You got to go with JJ. I'm telling you.
4: That may be me right there.
3: I think that's JJ.
2: I know a shortcut and he could be wrong.
4: It
2: could be JJ.
4: That's me.
2: Okay. Who's most likely to bring the best playlist?
4: Trey G.
2: Trey G.
3: Trey G.

0: technology.
1: For sure.
2: Alexa. So.
0: Who's most likely to take 200 photos for one post?
3: Didi.
1: Oh my god.
4: Oh my god.
0: Yeah.
2: It'd be videos, it'd be pictures, it'd be boomerangs.
0: Every picture y'all see of me on my page, I have taken 200 just to get that one.
2: Yeah, of course.
0: Yeah. I really don't like taking pictures. People don't realize.
2: Phone memory just out of there.
0: I just am not a good person with pictures. I don't like taking them. Yeah. So it takes me forever to find a good one that makes me look like I'm kind of cute. Who's most likely to befriend a stranger in public?
2: JJ.
0: Yeah.
2: He gonna tell some jokes.
0: Okay. Who's most likely to get distracted mid-sentence?
2: Cruz.
1: Yeah, Cruz. Yeah,
2: hell yeah.
5: What'd you say?
2: Oh, see there? Exactly.
0: And finally, who's most likely to be the human Wikipedia of random facts?
1: Trey G.
0: I don't know.
5: Maybe it's between me too.
0: Yeah.
5: I got a whole break
0: and then,
5: on
0: Oh,
5: that.
0: Yeah. And then finally, who's most likely to say, I was just resting my eyes? JJ.
2: Yes.
0: There it is.
2: Yes.
0: All right.
4: We didn't resting them not. Yeah. And I'm talking.
0: You didn't figure this all out, everyone. Yeah. All right. There we go. Our wonderful game of morning show, Superlative.
2: Hey. I love that one. I do like these. Work on the name. All right. I love it.
0: I know it. It's Didi in the morning.
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0: All right, so it's Dee Dee in the morning. You know, we love highlighting small businesses around the country, of course. You know what? In our small business spotlight, we do it once a week. I want you to meet this woman right here. She's out of Youngstown. She listened to us on Loud 102.3. Got to give it up for the owner of Crispy's, Miss Vail Wall, y'all.
1: Hey.
0: Vail Wall.
1: Hey.
0: Hi.
1: Hi,
0: Vail.
2: Hi, everyone.
3: How you doing?
1: Hi. So, I'm doing good. Thank you for having me.
0: All right. So, Vail, let's talk about Crispies. They're talking about, like, it's all things Rice Krispies?
1: Yes, it's all things Rice Krispies. It's, like, gourmet Rice Krispie treat flavors. So, I have, like, a bunch of, like, things you can't even imagine in Rice Krispies, like red velvet, brownie batter, apple crumble, a bunch of different flavors.
0: Mm-hmm.
1: But it's really nice. All about the flavors.
0: Mm-hmm. Oh, it's about the flavors that you put in with the Rice Krispies.
1: Yeah, it's really about the flavors. A lot of really unique things. Honestly, I have, like, a list of, like, over 100 flavor ideas.
0: Okay, so, Vail, let's talk about this. Everybody, we're talking to Vail Wall. She's the owner of Crispy's in Youngstown. Now, here's a question for you, because Rice Krispies, we all love them as a kid.
3: Yes.
0: How old were you the first time you made your first batch of Rice Krispies?
1: Oh, my gosh, I was probably, like, 4 or 5, maybe 6. I don't know if my oldest sister is, like, It definitely was then. It was like a long time ago.
0: Okay. Were they your favorite or something? Like, how did you perfect it like this? I mean, like, tell me.
1: Well, you know, I had this idea like a couple years ago, maybe like 4 or 5 years ago, and I was just like, Rice Krispies are so good, you can do so much with them. And I made like these birthday cake ones for like my staff, and everyone loved them, and I would like make them for like my family and stuff. And I'm like, you know, you can do a lot with Rice Krispie treats, like not just birthday cake. Like, I made like a gingerbread one, and I made like a butter pecan one, and I was like, wow, you can do a lot with these. Like, I should try to do this.
0: Mm-hmm.
1: And I had the thought before, and I, like, started coming up with flavors, and I honestly don't even know what happened. I, like, just did something else and, like, almost forgot about it. And recently, I was like, you know, I really want to own my own business. Like, it's really important to me.

0: like start something. Mm-hmm. And then I was like looking through my notes, like my old notes, and I saw that and I was like, you know what? I'm going to try it again.
1: Right.
0: And I had a friend who like was like, girl, you should own a business. Like, I see it for you. And I'm like, girl, you're right. So I was like, I got to try. I got to work on something. I got to figure it out.
2: All right. So I'm guessing you don't do infused ones yet, but are you thinking about the future? About some infused recipes over there. With some
1: Wait, hold on a second. J. Cruz, I'm confused. Hold on a second, Val. Val, hold on. I need to know what he wants them infused with. What are you talking about? I'm confused.
2: Some Mary J. Jane.
1: Okay.
2: Mary
1: oh, okay. Some cannabis. No. Yeah. Okay.
2: No.
1: Val?
0: You know what's really funny is that this is not the first time I've had someone ask me about it.
1: Mm-hmm.
2: Oh, yeah.
0: But maybe eventually I can, like, partner with a place that, like, has that. And
2: exactly. Like, yeah.
0: Like
2: you know, you need to expand because you're going to be successful.
3: Yes,
2: this
3: yes.
2: is going to grow, and you need to expand. So,
3: and then I want you to go real left. Get some collard green ones, some cabbage ones. Get
0: okay,
3: some chitlin ones. I'm telling you.
1: So, again, we're talking to Val Wall. She's the owner of Crispy's in Youngstown, Ohio.
0: Thank you.
2: And shout-outs to Youngstown, Ohio. Dope party spot. They know how to party in Youngstown. Stop playing.
1: All right. Well, listen. Look, Val's like, yeah, she's ready to party now. Tell everybody where you're located.
0: Okay, yeah. You can find me at Whistling Keg. That's where my treats will be sold. And that's downtown Youngstown. And then my Instagram is at Crispy_Yo. I was going to say, that's Crispy's with a K. I forgot that part.
1: Yep. Crispy's with a K. Make sure you support this woman. You guys give it up for Miss Val Wall.
3: Hey.
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6: Hey, good morning. Good Friday morning. It's Didi in the Morning looking for Trey G this early to find out what the heck is trending with Trey.
7: Hey, so Patti LaBelle is trending. She was celebrating her 82nd birthday.
8: Wow. Oh, wow.
7: Yeah, shouts out to Patti LaBelle. Oh, she actually posted on her Instagram page. Patti got an IG. She says, sending a heartfelt thank you to everyone who extended birthday love to me this year and made the 82nd year young girl feels so very special. I love you all.
9: Listen to up. Luna is walking around the house talking about Jolene, Jolene, Jolene.
6: What that got to do with Patti LaBelle?
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7: That's Dolly Parton.
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6: 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It's Didi in the Morning.

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1: Ring, ring, who the f*** is that? 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
3: 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Who the f*** is you? Who the f*** is you? Who the f*** is you? I do.

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Stay, I went the fuck up 50K off at Nemus. 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But I still go back to make sure shit intact, I'm a leader. Went to gladiator school, I'm a true, I'm a meter. In attendance, had a bag for my repentance, I'm decent. If I gotta up my shit, then let it clap.

0: let them have it.
1: Swear. When we on? We on?
2: Ain't no we on.
1: We on that.
2: Let's get it.
1: What it's never been about.
2: That.

0: R&B, doing it for the culture. We're 95 one to be.
1: Hey, it's Didi in the morning. Good morning, everyone. Good morning. Good morning. It's Friday. Yes, it is. Everybody is here. The voices you hear, that would be comedian J.J. Williamson over there.
2: Good morning. Good morning. Good morning, good people.
1: Good morning to J. Cruz.
3: Hola.
1: And good morning to Trey G.
4: Good morning, team.
1: All right, everybody. You know what? It's going to be a great Friday. I can already tell. Let's get right into our five things you need to know to start your day.
5: 5, 4, 3, 2, 1.
6: Number one.
7: The five things you need to know right now on Didi in the morning.
1: Well, he's trying his damnedest. When I tell you your president's trying so hard to be memorable, be great, girl, whether you believe it or not, I wish he would be great enough to release the Epstein file so we could see how really great he is. But he now wants to create a new

0: $250 bill with his face on it.
1: Yep.
2: What?
1: I'm not surprised.
0: Yep.
1: Not surprised.
0: Yep. They are pushing a $250 bill with his portrait on the money.
1: Yeah. Sound about right.
3: He's trying to do everything. He want to make sure he is on everything before he leaves.
0: But he is in everything. He's mentioned so many times in the Epstein file. We just want that. That's all I want. I keep saying, can we get that? We don't want your $250 bill. We don't want this war. We don't want the new ballroom. We don't want the big arch. We just want the files. Look, that's all we ask for.
1: I know we got
0: our groceries and things that go down.
1: I know we got a no politics Thursday. We might have to implement like a no Trump Tuesday or something.
0: All right,
1: like
0: you're
1: that.
0: Fine. You're right.
1: Like
0: right. It's just it's so disgusting that when I hear this kind of stuff, you guys. To see it, and then you have people who want to push this, but they're not pushing for the truth that he could be in these files. That is the most disgusting thing we've seen in our country.
1: They really playing in our faces,
0: right?
1: That's really what it boiled down to,
0: and that's what's disgusting to me.
1: Playing in our faces.
2: Yeah. Hey, well, let's talk about the NBA finals, man. For those of y'all who don't know, I know the series for the Western Conference is still going on, but the NBA finals officially starts June 3rd, ladies and gentlemen. So go on, get ready. That is a Wednesday. We're going to either start in New York or we're going to start in Oklahoma or San Antonio. So we're just going to see. I know the New York Knicks, like, man, I'm ready to play.
1: Yeah.
2: You know, them layoffs, man, it gets your team a little rusty, man. You want to keep it flowing and everything, but they got to wait to Wednesday. So June 3rd, ladies and gentlemen, NBA Finals will begin on ABC.
3: That's dope. I got to jump in here real quick and got to give it up to my man Gucci Man. Listen, long story short, I spent a lot of time growing up in my radio career with Gucci, where he came to the Berg a lot of times when I used to do the clubs, and he used to come on my show a lot.
1: Yo.
3: But then after he got locked up, I didn't see him for a while, and then so on and so forth. But he's getting better. He's been through so much, and right now he's sharing his mental health.
4: When it get really bad, I actually start hearing voices, and the voices be telling you do different things.
5: I knew for a fact, if I did not hang in there with him, he would be in prison or dead.
4: The dark side is what keeps me humble. And it lets me know, like, hey, I'm not a perfect person. I got other parts of my character. Everything ain't always good.
6: He wrote about that dark side in a gritty, recently released memoir called Episodes, chronicling his battle with mental illness and addiction.
7: For the greater part of my 20s and part of my 30s, I struggled with severe addiction, along with a dormant mood disorder that suddenly became active and destroyed my mental health.
6: Gucci says he's been diagnosed with bipolar disorder and paranoid schizophrenia.
0: Oh, man.
3: And I think this is a lot of reason why people called him a clone, because when he got out,
0: he
3: looked healthy.
0: Mm. Well, he looked healthy. He almost looked sedated. And guess what? That does happen. I have a brother who has all of those.
3: Because you might take medication.
0: You have to take medication and it slows you down a little bit.
3: But, you know, hearing him right now, he sounds better. I'm happy for him. I mean, this man kicked a woman out of a limo. He tatted his ice cream on his face. He went through a lot.
0: Trust me. I have a brother, and he has all of that. And he got manic depression. He got all of it.
1: Can I say this, too? It's so wild that he going through that Pusheisty situation with all of that going on, too.
3: Right.
1: You know what I mean?
3: Right. So, it never stops.
1: Speaking of court cases and situations, there's been an arrest warrant issued in Maryland over a probation violation for boxer Gervonta Davis.
2: I saw that.
1: Yeah. They say that he is on camera actually abusing a former girlfriend of his.
2: Again?
1: Yeah.
0: Damn.
1: It's basically tied to an incident. I guess that happened in 2020 is when it happened. So, but they do have video of it. It's been circulating online. They were at a club. He kind of grabbed her by her hair, drug her through the club, and then like pushed her down some stairs. She didn't fall down the stairs. He just shoved her, and she kind of stumbled down. So, there's been an arrest warrant.
0: It's the pulling by the hair and dragging her through the club.
1: Absolutely.
3: It's anytime you put your hands on women at all.
0: Yeah.
3: Look, this is a prime example of what a waste of hands.
1: He has a history of this as well. So, yeah. Shouts out to everybody involved. Hopefully everything gets situated.
0: Thank you, Cruz. On how we, Cruz said something. I'm going to keep it moving.
1: I was trying to move on.
0: I know. Hey, guys, it's Friday. Coming up, we got $1,000 for you next. It's Didi in the morning.
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0: you enjoying your summer, because we inside the 95 days of summer and doing it for the culture. 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
1: Good morning, it's Didi in the morning. Guys, we're going to play our $1,000 minute game. Now, let me ask you a question. Trey G, JJ, and J. Cruz, they say on average, it takes a person, 12 minutes to decide this one thing in our lives. What is it?
2: Where to eat.
1: Close. What to decide to eat for dinner?
3: That was for men.
4: 12 minutes.
1: How long it take y'all to? I mean, like, really, every day. What do you? How long it take you, Trey?
2: It don't be that long.
1: It
2: literally be like, man, what I got to taste for chicken strips? it be that easy.
1: This dude and his chicken strips. Right.
2: It be that easy.
4: All I do at home, I be spaghetti.
1: Yep. All right, really? Okay, what about you?
3: Yep. 5 minutes tops.
1: Well, you just eat what Amanda Panda makes. Put on your plate. You like, I'm going to eat it.
2: I'm going to eat it.
3: Because she's a great cook.
1: She cooks every day, Cruz?
3: Yes. It gets on my nerves, I ain't going to lie.
1: Really?
3: Because she's always in the kitchen.
1: That's beautiful.
3: I'm like,
1: man,
3: can we just order out today so you don't have to?
1: And she enjoys it?
3: She loves the kitchen. That's her kitchen. Don't be in the kitchen. Don't touch the kitchen.
1: Damn, I wish I was a woman like that. Y'all don't understand how much I want to be a woman like that.
3: Don't touch the kitchen. Don't rearrange the kitchen. Stuff goes back in the kitchen the way it came out of the kitchen.
4: Does Amanda get mad when she in there cooking and y'all try to come eat before she finished?
3: Like grabbing food?
4: Yeah,
3: come on. She's an Italian woman sitting in the kitchen. She'll cut your finger off with a little machete.
1: I may need to come intern at your house and figure out how to be a good woman, a good wife.
3: You want to learn how to cook?
1: Yeah, learn how to cook. Because I swear, I get in the kitchen, it just makes me cry.
3: I don't know about the good wife part. She could teach you how to cook.
2: Not make you cry.
1: It does. I feel like honestly, when I'm in the kitchen, I move around real. It's like I got shackles on my feet.
4: Yo, Didi's in there slow as hell.
1: Yeah.
3: She's in it like a ping pong ball.
2: Didi act like she turned into a whole slave when Chris asked her to cook. Yes, or master.
1: I do. I be like,
2: you want some more grits, son?
1: I mean, when I tell you I dislike it,
2: you should be ashamed.
4: Hey, Didi open the refrigerator and just leave it open. She don't realize it's open until it starts digging.
3: For days.
1: Here we go. On a scale of 1 to 10, 10 being the best as a cook, I promise you I'm a 3.
2: Oh, God.
4: When it comes to cooking, you can cook, but you just don't like to cook.
1: I don't enjoy it. And
4: I enjoy
1: and
4: cooking,
1: And I rush it, and so it doesn't taste good. You know what I'm saying?
2: Like,
1: hate it. Let's go.
5: Want a grand? Get it done in 60 seconds.
6: 60 seconds.
5: A minute to win it with the $1,000 Minute Game. A Didi in the Morning exclusive.
1: I want to be great at it, but just ain't in me. Uh-oh. Hey, good morning, Terrence. Hey, Terrence.
7: Good morning. How y'all doing?
1: Doing all right, Terrence. Going all right.
4: Terrence, you like to cook?
7: I cook sometimes.
1: Me too, Terrence.
7: I let my wife do all the cooking, but I get out there on that

0: real, though.
1: Oh, yeah?
2: Yeah,
0: just a little bit.
1: I want to know if he used that pecan wood or if he used mesquite.
2: Or hickory. Or hickory. I like the hickory smoke.
1: He used that mesquite.
0: Mesquite all day.
2: Oh, wow.
0: All
2: right, let's spin the wheel. Here we go.
3: J. Cruz, JJ from the Sip.
4: Trey G.
3: JJ from the Sip. $20 bonus.
1: Hey, an extra little dub right here, Terrence, to go through that damn grill. Hey, my man, we're going to win this money, man. I believe in you, man. Now, look, if you don't know the answer, please say pass. If we got time, trust me, we're going to come back to it, all right?
0: All right.
1: Let's get this early morning money. Here we go. How many jobs have you worked in your life?
0: Five.
1: What was your first job?
0: Little Caesar.
1: Okay. Hmm. Which president made Juneteenth a federal holiday?
0: JFK Kennedy?
1: Damn, not that. Okay. Which country is the singer Tyler from?
0: The Caribbean.
1: What gets wetter the more it dries?
0: Say that one more time.
1: What gets wetter the more it dries?
0: Pad.
1: Yeah, that's what I say too. Which singer is crowned the king of hip-hop soul?
0: The singer? Chris Brown?
1: The queen.
0: Oh, queen. Pass.
1: Okay. What was the third question I asked you, number three?
0: Tyler? Let me see. Pass.
1: Okay. What's the name of J. Cruz's beautiful daughter?
0: Luna.
1: Oh, yeah, there it is. What does AKA stand for? Spell the word millennial.
2: Okay, all right. You got three out of nine.
5: Yeah. Not bad.
2: Yep.
6: Not bad at all.
5: Not bad.
6: At all.
5: We're going to encourage that black man. Not bad.
2: All right. Listen, Terrence. Terrence, here's what you missed. You're going to be mad when you hear all of this. Which president made Juneteenth a federal holiday? Biden. Remember Opal Lee had walked? Remember Miss Opal Lee from Fort Worth, Texas? Walked. Y'all remember that? To make sure that Juneteenth was going to be a national holiday and walked from Texas to D.C. So it was Biden who made it a holiday. Which country is singer Tyler from? South Africa.
5: South Africa.
2: I never knew. Okay. What gets wetter the more it dries? I don't know why this confused me. A towel.
5: It's a riddle.
2: Yeah, but
0: See, I was going to say something like that, too.
2: Yeah, you could have. Okay.
5: It's a riddle.
2: Which singer is crowned the queen of hip-hop soul? Mary J. Blige.
1: Yep.
2: What was the third question that J.J. asked? It was, which president made Juneteenth a federal holiday? And then you missed this one, number nine. Yeah. What does AKA stand for? It could be also known as or Alpha Kappa Alpha.
1: Ski-wee.
2: Hey, you got 3 out of 10. You're gonna get $10 every correct answer. We added up as $30, plus you got an extra $50.
5: $50. All right.
0: I'm thankful.
1: That's that mesquite wood.
2: All right, do me a favor. Tell everybody the show that gave you a shot at that $1,000, Terrence.
0: See you in the morning.
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9: I'm Cash Matlock with Queen City News Feed. Here's what's happening. West Lauderdale High School has named Cameron Partridge as the Knights' new head baseball coach. The 2019 West Lauderdale graduate was introduced Thursday and will officially take over the program on July 1st. Partridge played for the Knights before continuing his career at Jones College and the University of Louisiana Monroe. He has spent the last three seasons as an assistant coach at West Lauderdale. Partridge says he plans to uphold the program's winning tradition while bringing his own leadership style to one of Mississippi's premier high school baseball programs. And the Rose Hill Company of Players is inviting the public to a special storytelling conference this Saturday at the Meridian Railroad Museum. The event runs from 1 to 3 p.m. and will feature historians, storytellers, and preservation advocates discussing Mississippi history and ways to keep local stories alive for future generations. The conference is open to the public, and organizers say volunteers interested in historical preservation are encouraged.

0: urge to attend. More information is on our website. And the Tunica Humane Society is reminding pet owners about the dangers of leaving animals inside parked vehicles as temperatures rise. In a recent social media post, the organization said temperatures inside a car can become deadly within minutes. Officials said when it's 85 degrees outside, the inside of a vehicle can reach 104 degrees in just 10 minutes. The Humane Society is urging the public to never leave pets or children unattended in a parked vehicle, even for a quick stop. I'm Cash Matlock. 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
2: All right, y'all. So this right here is Talisha. Talisha hit us up and said she was going to make her grandmama mad. Girl, what you going to tell your grandmama?
3: I'm about to tell her that the teacher called me, the school called me, and that the teacher has pushed my daughter down and she fell and bumped her head.
2: Oh, no. Sorry. What's your grandmama's name?
3: Her name is Cinderella, actually.
4: Hello.
3: Granny.
4: Mm-hmm.
3: So guess what just happened?
4: What?
3: The school called me, and I go up to the school. The substitute teacher done pushed Sayana down and made her hit her head, and she has a knot on her head.
4: Oh, Lord, I'm ready. I'm going to sit there and wait till I get ready.
3: Do you want to talk to the teacher?
4: Yeah.
3: Hold on, let me get her on the phone.
5: Hello, ma'am?
4: Hello?
2: Hi, who am I speaking with, please?
4: Cinderella.
2: Cinderella?
4: Yes.
2: Is that your real name?
4: Yes, it is.
2: Okay. It looks like Sayana has been really bad in school, and it seems that we may have to even kick her out of school. We don't understand where this fighting is coming from. I think it's because her mother has way too many kids. And
4: excuse
2: me.
4: Now you're going too far.
2: Well, ma'am,
4: what's wrong with you?
2: What is wrong with you? Why didn't you put her on birth control? Why didn't you tell her she's being a slut?
4: Did you tell me I just told her to get on birth control? What the hell wrong with you, woman?
2: Ma'am, why are you speaking like that?
4: Let me over there and test the camera. Let me put me some clothes on top of me.
2: Cinderella.
4: What?
2: How old are you, ma'am?
4: Old enough to be your mother, mama.
2: You can never be my mother. You can never be my mother.
4: You got a fuck out of the left side of my ass with a damn straw. Because you don't want me to come over there.
2: Well, you know what, ma'am? I have a straw, and I'm ready.
4: I don't put damn hands on my grandbaby no more.
2: What are you going to do? You're too old to swing on me, ma'am.
4: You got me f***ed up.
2: Well, no, ma'am. I think you have me f***ed up.
4: No, baby.
2: Cinderella?
4: What the f*** do you want with me?
2: You on the radio, Cinderella.
3: Oh, they got you. That's Gigi. That's Gangsta Granny.
2: Okay, well, listen, Gangsta Granny, we appreciate y'all. Y'all give it up for Talisha and her grandmama, Cinderella.
0: Yeah. Get in on the fun and prank call someone you know. Tell us how at DDMakesMeLaugh.com.

0: royalties in pub too.
1: Where you at?
0: At the house with it, watching sinners.
1: Who you with?
0: On the couch with my favorite sinner. I was about to, but you convinced us. Should I decorate her walls or log off to Pinterest? Never too late to meditate on emotional attachments. Even if I

0: All right, good morning. It's Dee Dee in the morning. Guys, we got to get right to the hot topics because Dr. Cheyenne Bryan has spoken.
1: Yay.
2: Some more?
3: She's attractive.
0: All right, I got to tell you what she said. Let's get into it. Here we go.
4: Turn this TV off.
5: It's time for Hot Topics, only on Dee Dee in the morning.
0: Before we get to that, y'all saw that about the SpaceX, the space rocket that actually exploded overnight. This is Jeff Bezos. Take a listen.
6: A massive fireball erupting, lighting up the night sky over Cape Canaveral, Florida. A Blue Origin rocket exploding on the launch pad. Blue Origin founder Jeff Bezos says all personnel are safe. The company says the rocket experienced an anomaly during an engine test for the massive 320-foot-tall New Glenn rocket. Other views of the explosion show the blast turning night into day, sending a massive shockwave rippling through the air. Residents in the area who've grown accustomed to space launches and failures say this one felt different. Jeff Bezos saying, "It's too early to know the root cause, but we're already working to find it." Elon Musk, the CEO of competitor SpaceX, saying, "Most unfortunate, rockets are hard." The explosion comes just days after NASA announced a nearly $500 million contract with Blue Origin to carry out various missions to the moon.
2: Wow. Mm-hmm. Yeah, so they all like competing with each other, trying
0: rocket,
2: to like...
0: Your rocket didn't make it. Good luck.
2: Most unfortunate.
0: Yeah, my rocket did.
2: That's how you did richly.
3: He did show him love, like, oh, it's hard to make that.
0: Yeah,
3: I understand.
0: I'm with Dre. That's how rich people, they're competitive. You know what? Drake and Kendrick, they do this in a rap battle. These two go at it with space. Who's going to, you know, get to the moon first?
3: Right. Who's gonna

0: going, Elon Musk going, we did that like 2 years ago.
1: You're late.
0: Yeah. Dr. Cheyenne Bryan has spoken, yeah?
2: Yep. So Dr. Cheyenne Bryan was on a podcast with Friend of the Morning Show, actually, Latarius Whitfield. Latarius Whitfield, Dear Wifey podcast. And she was speaking about buying a house and also owning a shop on Melrose. Now, the internet is saying that she lying, but Cheyenne saying, nah, I'm telling the truth.
3: I was in school with 26 units a semester. I was running an entire company that I owned. Something. So I was moving and shaking. And
4: at 21 years old, you were doing
3: at
4: that?
3: At 21. I bought my first house at 19 years old.
4: What?
3: In the city of Long Beach, in North Long Beach. A three-bedroom, two-bathroom house, and then built a whole loft in the backyard and rented the whole thing out and moved closer to my retail store that I had. I had three retail stores on Melrose.
4: Yes.
3: I was the first and youngest black woman to ever own a store on Merrill's. It was a French owner. And he said, how old are you? I'm not renting to you. And I said, well, because I already own my house, right? I got me a line of credit, baby. He locked. I said, what if I gave you 6 months up of rent? He said, I don't trust you. I said, I'll pay it up for a year. He said, deal.
0: Well, she did say she got a HELOC loan. That's real.
2: Yeah, I mean, she gave a lot of detail.
0: Yeah.
2: You know, a little detail, not a lot. She gave a little detail.
0: She had three businesses on Melrose, and isn't that like really famous and it's expensive on Melrose?
1: Melrose place, girl.
2: Yeah.
5: That's Cheyenne. She the new Soulja Boy. I'm the
0: you
5: first.
0: I know it. You ain't
5: I'm
0: lying.
5: The first.
2: Somebody in the comments under that video called her Dr. Lion.
0: Nuh-uh. No.
2: I said, damn.
1: And she's showing us a lot, right, except for those degrees.
0: She better show us. Hold on a second. Then show us proof of the businesses.
2: Yeah.
5: Right.
0: Show us proof of your. We want proof for everything now. Everybody want proof.
2: From you.
1: All documents can't be missing now, girl.
5: Give us proof that you are you.
0: Okay. finally, Kevin Hart, I guess. What
5: happened? My man Kevin Hart been in the news the last month since his roast took place, man. You know, a lot of racism, a lot of controversy on things that were said. Well, Kevin Hart said he got his Mount Rushmore of racism, and you won't believe who's on there.
6: My Mount Rushmore of racism, like when it comes to hating black people, Shane Gillis, Kid Rock, Hulk Hogan, Stephen A. Smith. Those are my four people when it comes to hating black people.
5: He called out Stephen A.
2: Stephen,
5: man.
2: Say, how I get in it?
5: You know what I want?
2: What I do?
0: Oh, Lord. All right. We'll get into that.
5: Yeah.
0: Boy, all right, coming up later, we got a lady looking for lost love and a second chance on date fail. Coming up, it's Dee Dee in the Morning.
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10: Hey, so in this world and economy that we live in today, people are doing any and everything to make money, is what it feels like. Including selling feet pictures. There's a couple going viral online for making $300 in minutes. Because men are paying for feet pics of this man's wife after she puts Doritos in between her toes.
9: I'm about to put some Cheetos in mine and post.
11: No.
9: I'm going to put Cheetos in mine.
10: You're going to have to use the puffs.
9: Matter of fact, I'm going to let my toes help me smoke. I'm going to be like, let me get a cigarette in between my big toe and that second one.
10: Yeah.
12: That's your foot, it's going to reach your mouth.
10: You're going to have to use the Cheetos puffs, though, because if you use them regular ones, they're going to get lost in them toes.
9: You're right. Boy, they're
10: going to get lost.
9: They getting that much money?
10: Yeah, $300 in minutes. They said it started out as a joke, but then it turned into something real.
9: Okay, mine's about to be a joke. I'm creating me an OnlyFans page this weekend. Find me.

0: and find my toes.
1: Hell nah.
0: Damn it. If I can make some money like that.
2: Boy.
1: Hell nah. Yeah.
0: All right. Hey, listen. Coming up, here's the deal, guys. We got a lady. She's looking for love. We're talking about date fail. On the way, and play our $1,000 minute game and win cash right now. As a matter of fact, answer this question. Which president made Juneteenth a federal holiday? Mm. If you know that, and 9 more questions, you get them right, we'll give you $1,000. So call us right now at 833. Talk to Dee Dee.
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came from. 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

0: in New York with that now. You feel me? I go spin on a. You feel me? I go booing out on that. You feel what I'm saying? 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Feel what I'm saying? Stop playing with a swag chick. You feel me?
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7: Today, we're going to be talking to Lynette, because Lynette is trying to figure out why TJ, somebody who she's really feeling, ghosted her.
8: Whoa.
7: Apparently, they had a great time. You know the story, though.
9: Lynette, what's going on, mama?
10: I had the most amazing night with TJ. We went out on a date. He took me out to the rooftop. I love outside scenery.
9: Okay.
10: We had drinks. The chemistry was amazing. Like, we was laughing when we were taking pictures. I'm looking ahead. Like, I'm going to have these memories in our future. I'm really

0: excited. No, it was really a great night.
1: Not of our future, wow. though. You starting to think about the future. He take you to one rooftop, and then we think about futures.
2: Our first kid is going to be called.
3: Right.
1: Dang.
0: It was magical. We ended up back at my place. We ended up hooking up.
3: All right, so let's go back just a little bit. Now, you said the date went, the rooftop vibe was great. When you say great and amazing, were y'all touchy, lovey-dovey type of vibe?
0: Yes, we were in each other's faces. Like, it was so mutual. Like, we just thought we had been together for years at this point.
1: Oh, wow. Wait, Lynette. Okay, let me ask you this, though. When you was talking about the future and stuff like that, was he receptive to it? Was he actually talking about the future with you and stuff like that?
0: That conversation was happening in my mind. Heard any of that. No.
2: Yeah, you got to be careful with that.
1: Yeah, sometimes though we can think it's happening in our head, but we sitting there talking.
2: Right, you'd be like, you did that to me.
1: No,
2: I didn't.
1: Yeah, yeah. Okay, for sure. So y'all went back to the crib. and y'all hooked up.
2: That part.
0: We slept together.
3: I'm
2: a grown relationship.
3: I'ma let you see. It's B to B.
1: Shut up.
2: Wait, stop. We are not judging. You are adults. Right, I'm excited for both of y'all. Yes. All right, so it was good?
0: It was amazing.
2: Oh, wow.
1: It was amazing.
2: Dang, girl, you put it on him. Okay.
1: It's a lot of descriptive words being thrown around.
3: Now, Lynette, real quick. Now, you said y'all had, y'all took, everything took place. Now, did he have to leave immediately or did he spend the night?
2: No,
1: that's a good one.
0: No, it's my place. He stayed. We cuddled. We talked.
2: Did you say cuddle?
0: It was a great night.
3: Oh, wow.
0: Yes, we cuddled.
2: That's a lot for a guy to cuddle. I'll have sex with you, but cuddle with you? That's
3: crazy. Now, this is how you know that the vibe was really good. Were y'all cuddling feet up under the sheets?
2: Okay.
0: Feet up under the sheets, yeah.
1: I'm gonna tell you this another way, you know, if it was really good. Lynette, when you was cuddling with him and y'all fell asleep with each other, did his arm fall asleep?
2: You're stupid.
0: His arm fell asleep.
1: Oh, yeah. They're all numb.
2: They didn't move all night.
1: It's a wrap.
2: Mm-hmm. He put it down.
0: No, even in the morning, he turned over and I spooned him and he had no problems with it.
2: Okay. This sounds like a dream come true for people. So, after that, he ghosting you? He ignoring your phone calls? Like, what was going on?
0: The next day, when I say silence, stopped replying to my text messages. He didn't answer any of my calls.
3: These
0: unfollow me on social media.
3: Wow. Now, let me ask you. Now, he unfollowed you immediately? I mean,
2: I need you to tell me what happened.
0: I mean, it was so the next day, calling, texting. And then, of course, later on in the evening, I went to go look at my social media to look at his page. Because if you're not responding now, you have to be hurt. Something's wrong. You're in the hospital.
1: Yeah.
0: So I'm looking to see, people keep him in prayer. I was looking for all of that.
1: Not keep him in prayer. Lynette.
2: I like her.
1: Lynette said I wanted to make sure he wasn't at the funeral.
3: I'll tell you.
1: Damn.
2: What did you do, girl? For real, think about it. Sometimes people just skip everything in their mind. There's one thing.
1: Is it something you're not telling us, Lynette?
2: About it.
1: Did you forget to put deodorant on before y'all met up? Right. Was your ass here a little?
2: Did you say hi to too many guys when you were out?
3: Was your sheets unclean?
0: Everything was clean. Everything was perfect. I have no idea. I'm really confused. That's
2: and the sex was good?
1: I heard you.
0: It was amazing.
3: Man.
2: All right, we got to get down to it.
1: All right, so when we get back, we're going to call TJ, see what happened. Lynette, you got to stay quiet, though, okay? You can do us that favor?
0: Yes, I can do that.
1: All right. When we shake back, we're going to tap in with TJ and see what actually went down. Hey. It's DD in the morning.
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9: I don't know who that is.
8: 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Somebody must have had a record sign.
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2: All right, y'all, it's Didi in the morning, and we back with Date Fail.
3: Come on now.
2: And we're trying to get a win.
3: Yeah, we got Lynette on the line, right?
2: Yes, we do. And Lynette went to a date with TJ, and they had an amazing time. It was so good, they did the ugly.
4: Oh, not the ugly.
2: I'm getting straight to it. They
3: did. The horizontal limbo or something like that, right?
4: Yeah, yeah.
2: Right, Lynette? And ain't no shame.
5: No shame.
3: Oh, yeah. Vanessa ain't no shame. She said it was good.
4: It was good.
3: It was good.
4: God. Yeah, they had that laffy-taffy.
3: Shut up.
2: But there's a twist. There's a twist. What's going on?
3: Lynette, you told us that y'all had a great date. Y'all even hooked up at the end of it. But now he done ghosted you, and he ain't calling you back. Is that right?
5: Yes.
3: All right. Oh, wow. All right. For sure. Well, we're going to get TJ on the line. Lynette, we need you to do us a favor and be quiet. We're going to call TJ.
2: Okay.
3: We're going to see what happened. All right? We're going to get some answers.
5: Hello?
2: Hey, can I speak to TJ?
5: This is him. Who is this?
2: TJ, come on, man. You know my voice, TJ. TJ, I'm Mr. Radio, Mr. TV. I'm Jay Cruz, DD in the morning. Come on, TJ.
5: Hey, what's up, man? How's it going?
3: Oh, God.
2: TJ, I'm a fan of you, too. TJ, listen, man.
4: TJ sound nervous.
2: Right?
3: He sound unsure.
4: Like, why the radio calling me?
3: Right.
4: I ain't won nothing.
3: Right.
2: TJ first. You didn't win anything. But this is a cool conversation. You, sir, recently went on a date.
5: Yeah, I did.
3: Does the name Lynette ring a bell, TJ?
4: Uh-oh.
3: Nothing.
2: You heard that? You heard that?
3: TJ, you got to break that heart down for us. What happened on this date, TJ? How did it go, man? Tell us.
5: Yeah, I'm going to be honest with y'all. Lynette was cool, man. You know, it's a lot of bad dates that you go on, but Lynette was actually a really good one. She was attractive, easy to talk to. I brought her to this rooftop that I saw on TikTok. She really liked it. She really felt it, you know. You know how you go on a date with somebody, you feel like hope, like everything going good, you're waiting on the other shoe to drop. That's how I felt with her. And, you know, unfortunately for me, that shoe dropped once we got back to her place and did the grown-up, you know what I'm saying?
2: Yeah. Oh, wait. The sex was bad? You secured the bag and the bag was bad?
3: What happened?
5: No, it was straight, you know what I'm saying? It wasn't bad at all, but Here's the thing about me. I guess I'm really into natural bodies. I used to live in Miami, so I'm used to seeing like a lot of fake.
3: Okay.
5: A lot of girls looking like Barbie dolls.
2: Oh, Kim Kardashian.
5: So So when I first saw Lynette, you know, she kind of brought up like those feelings a little bit from me being in Miami, you know, like the side don't match the back.
2: Right.
5: But, you know, I pushed through it, you know, I'm like, you know, because the vibe was there. So I'm like, you overlook certain stuff.
3: What was the thing that turned you off and gave you the
5: hit? So I kind of brought it up a little bit. She said she was all natural. I said, okay, you know, I'm a believer. Because, like, why would somebody lie to me? But then once I got back to her place, got to really feel what was there, you know, I started to feel like that bagginess, that firmness. It wasn't moving, how natural move.
2: She got that hard body.
3: So, TJ, what you trying to say? She had some enhancements or something like that?
5: You know, she went to the people mechanic, as I like to say.
3: Not the people mechanic.
4: Not the people mechanic.
2: Yeah. She got a tune-up.
3: TJ basically called her BBL any.
2: Hey,
5: No.
3: You're supposed to be quiet, Lynette.
2: I promise.
6: Ain't no being quiet. He's talking about I got a tuna. What are you talking about?
2: You promise?
5: I'm talking about you. What are you talking about?
6: You talking about a hard body. There's nothing hard about my body. Like, if you did, what's up? You want
5: to maybe you used to it and it don't feel hard to you, but it definitely felt hard to me.
6: This is a body that God gave you when you went in there.
3: Real quick,
6: so Lynette. You got me all the way messed up.
3: Look, I totally understand. I totally understand. But Lynette, and I mean this with all due respect, so I gotta ask, right? I gotta ask. Did you go under the knife? Like, do you have any plastic surgery or anything like that?
6: No, I didn't have no plastic surgery. There's no reason to lie to them about that.
2: You're natural all the way.
3: All natural.
5: I didn't feel it.
6: I'm completely natural all the way.
3: TJ must have been feeling that mattress or something like that. You must have grabbed the wrong thing, TJ.
5: It wasn't no mattress I felt. You can't grip a mattress like I gripped that thing.
2: TJ, isn't it possible that she just

0: She's just firm. She's just firm.
1: You know, got me messed up because
2: like, well, I'm like this.
0: Oh God! Think about this. Think about this. You both of y'all had good sex. Remember, besides all this, y'all had good sex. Would y'all be willing to go on a date again just off of that?
3: I would not want to see her again.
0: Okay, forget the restaurant. We'll pay for a hotel.
4: Damn. Damn.
0: We'll pay for one night. You didn't even get. What do you think?
4: Damn.
3: You know what? I'll take the hotel if she just admits that she got work done. That would mean something.
4: Ooh.
0: And then
4: Lynette. Bali, your court.
1: So. No, so you want me to lie to you, and that's not going to happen.
4: Damn.
1: Like, it's not going to happen.
4: Lynette standing on business about it. She said, look, this all natural. All right,
3: I'm going to stand on it, too. I'm out, man.
0: All right.
4: Well, Lynette, if you need a date, I got that hotel room booked already.
5: For real.
4: Just let me know, baby.
0: The tray's available.
5: Hey, he uses Hilton Honors.
0: If anybody out there wants to get on Dateville, hit us up at Didi in the morning. Thank you, Lynette and TJ. Ladies and gentlemen, that is Dateville.
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9: I'm Cash Matlock with Queen City News Feed. Here's what's happening. West Lauderdale High School has named Cameron Partridge as the Knights' new head baseball coach. The 2019 West Lauderdale graduate was introduced Thursday and will officially take over the program on July 1st. Partridge played for the Knights before continuing his career at Jones College and the University of Louisiana Monroe. He has spent the last three seasons as an assistant coach at West Lauderdale. Partridge says he plans to uphold the program's winning tradition while bringing his own leadership style to one of Mississippi's premier high school baseball programs. And the Rose Hill Company of Players is inviting the public to a special storytelling conference this Saturday at the Meridian Railroad Museum. The event runs from 1 to 3 p.m. and will feature historians, storytellers, and preservation advocates discussing Mississippi history and ways to keep local stories alive for future generations. The conference is open to the public, and organizers say volunteers interested in historical preservation are encouraged to attend. More information is on our website. And the Tunica Humane Society is reminding pet owners about the dangers of leaving animals inside parked vehicles as temperatures rise. In a recent social media post, the organization said temperatures inside a car can become deadly within minutes. Officials said when it's 85 degrees outside, the inside of a vehicle can reach 104 degrees in just 10 minutes. The Humane Society is urging the public to never leave pets or children unattended in a parked vehicle, even for a quick stop. I'm Cash Matlock. Follow us on Facebook or visit queencitynewsfeed.com.
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0: on, we got to have a conversation about who's having a better solo run.
1: Yo.
0: Is it JT?
1: Yo.
0: Or Carisha?
2: Mm-hmm.
0: Young Miami. Who is having a better solo career right now? Is it Young Miami or JT? Trey?
1: I think obviously it's Young Miami.
0: Young Miami?
1: Obviously at this point, yes.
0: Okay.
1: Because she has the podcast. She still does the music. She has the podcast, but I think JT rubbed a lot of people the wrong way.
0: That's what they said. They said the same thing, that JT is the better rapper.
1: Facts.
0: She's got better skills, but for some reason, her like comments, they don't like what you think.
2: You just took the words out of my mouth. Yours? JT is the spitter, but she lacks personality. Nobody likes her. Where Carisha's a terrible MC, but people love her. Her personality, the way she, and I enjoy her. I want to do
0: it. She's won us back, because at one point, you know, I couldn't, I'm like.
2: For sure.
0: Well, especially when she was doing that Diddy mess. What about you?
3: I'm going with JT.
0: Really?
3: Yeah, I think she can flow.
0: You know what? I'm torn. I think that right now, Carisha's having a comeback right now, because the only thing I always remember is that she liked people to pee on her, and she had that sign for Diddy, and I can't let that go. I can't let that go. But JT, on the other hand, feels like she's more, I've seen her in magazine shoots and things like that. Mm-hmm. She's like trying to rise to the top. Like, you get what I'm saying? Like, so I kind of feel that JT right now is in the lab, as they would say. I think she's loading up. Yeah. I think she's going to come back stronger. I think JT's going to have the better career.
1: JT also has an uphill battle to climb. She's gotten into it with some female heavyweights.
0: That's true.
1: You know what I'm saying? People love these female rappers that she's gotten into it with.
0: Good
1: point. She got a hole to climb out of.
3: And then wait till JT released them cuts when she was in jail. She ain't let them out yet.
0: Okay.
3: Come on now. Come on. Wait till she get them bars when she was buying bars.
2: She needs to go back to those.
0: All right, listen, coming up, we got our hot topics on the way. It's Dee Dee in the morning.

0: Ooh, all righty. Hey, listen, it is Friday, DD in the morning. We got to get right into the hot topics. We got to stop everything. How many words was that? That was supposed to be one.
1: Yeah, I think that was nine.
0: Okay, good. All right. Hey, did y'all hear what Stephen A. Oh, man.
1: Man.
0: Stephen A. I mean, this man, is he winning or is he not? I can't figure it out.
2: I'll argue he's winning.
0: Is Stephen A. winning? Well, now you got to hear what he's saying. Every time he opens his mouth, somebody gets mad and somebody wants to argue. Yeah. You're about to argue right now when you hear what Stephen A. Smith said now. Here we go.
3: Welcome to the chat. Hot Topics.
4: They chat.
3: Only on DD in the morning.
0: First, though, you know, everybody like to get on roller coasters. Summertime, folks want to go to different Six Flags and amusement parks.
1: Right.
0: Well, be careful. Do y'all see what happened to a roller coaster that got stuck? Take a listen.
5: In Galveston, Texas, a delicate rescue operation when this roller coaster got stuck. Eight students were stranded in the air for about 4 hours. The ride stopped just before going over the highest point, up about 100 feet. Firefighters got them off the car and down that long ladder. Thankfully, they are all okay.
0: All right. Well, there you go.
6: Aye, aye, aye.
0: Mm-hmm. Y'all, who likes to get on roller coasters?
1: I used to.
2: I did.
0: Did you?
1: But all these issues with all these roller coasters, I'm going to start riding the kiddie rides.
0: But can you imagine you're at the highest point?
1: Yes.
0: And you stop right there?
2: No. I'd die. I'm scared of heights, but I will ride them.
0: Oh, you ride them?
2: I like them because it's fast. You get on, they move. I just can't stand still and be high. That part. Nah,
0: you ride them?
6: Nah, I can't do it.
0: Yeah.
6: No, I can't do it.
0: Nah. I'm not a big fan of them.
1: And with all the mishaps, that's why I'm going to ride the kiddie rides, because if they get stuck in the air, you still can get off.
0: I'm old school. Give me a bumper car. There? I'm good.
6: I don't even want that. Just give me some food. We just going to walk around, eat, and have a good time. Hey, we just going to vibe. We just going to walk around and vibe a little bit.
1: I had to leave them bumper cars alone because some folks be doing it on purpose.
0: Yeah, they did.
1: And next thing you know, your back killing
0: neck
1: you.
0: Neck hurt everything.
1: Neck.
0: I used to do that though as a kid. My whole thing about it, I was like, it's bumper car, I'd run into somebody hard.
6: Yeah, you know when your neck be good? Hmm. When you walk around and vibe. Just walk around and eat.
0: Hey, what's the story with Stephen A?
1: Yeah, my man Stephen A, man. You know, Kevin Hart, man, put out his list of Mount Rushmore of racism, and Stephen A. Smith was on it. Mm-hmm. Now, y'all know he wasn't going to be quiet. He never be quiet. He'll even be quiet when he sleep. And he responded. Mm-hmm.
7: The roast of Kevin Hart special on Netflix. Kevin Hart made a pointed joke about his personal Mount Rushmore of racism. I have no issue with the joke if it was a joke. If it wasn't a joke, I still wouldn't have an issue with it. I have an issue with the fact that it came from him. Somebody that I kind of know a little bit, that got a lot of love and respect for. And at a time.

0: time in my life, knowing I've spent my life fighting on behalf of my community, that people try to continue this narrative about me that I know is false, but that nevertheless still hurts to hear out of the mouth of anyone who knows me. I could respond more vitriolically, but I won't. More incendiary, but I won't. Because Kevin Hart has never once in his lifetime did anything to me that deserves that. And he's too good of a brother and too good of a human being for me to even consider doing something like that. But it stung.
1: I thought it was a joke, though, too, Steven.
2: It was.
3: Yeah, it was.
1: So you took
3: joke.
1: It seriously that you wanted to address it.
4: It's so serious that you feel that you had to talk like this for 10 minutes and scoop a little.
2: His tone is just so irritating.
4: It is so irritating.
5: I'm not going to lie to you. It hurt.
1: Well, and you know what else I've noticed when people get disrespected or whatever, then they want to come out and you know, make a statement, but also try to use big words, act like, you know, I'm above it, I'm intelligent,
2: right?
1: And it doesn't bother me, but it did.
4: It did. It bothers you.
1: Because he vitriolically, whatever. Hey, Glorilla's baby sister. Is this her baby sister or big sister?
2: This is her big sister, if I'm not mistaken. Glorilla is the oldest.
1: Let me just say, Glorilla had put on a couple of wigs. Man. Know? She looked just like Glorilla.
3: Yeah, she did.
2: When I seen her with that wig on, I was like, hear me out.
4: Right.
5: Did you say that to her?
2: Right. Hey, hear me out.
3: I mean, her DM, like, I take that back.
2: She's not terrible, not bad. Now she's saying, though, that she's on social media complaining about Glorilla actually sent 6 girls to come beat up Brorilla.
6: They found me the whole motherfucking day, son. 6 hoes to me to try to come find me. That man, y'all comes and pray. That bitch ain't get the praise. Y'all love that for what? I love that for what? Did I get touched? Nope. Was it a brawl? No. The mother of that was going to be dead.
1: I love it. Was it a brawl?
2: No.
3: Right. Yeah, that's glow right there. Yeah.
5: What did she say at the end?
2: They was going to be dead.
4: Gonna
2: be dead.
4: Thank you for the translation.
2: That's exactly how she said. That was her tone.
4: Thank you for the translation.
2: Gonna be dead.
3: That's a different death right there.
1: All right, you guys. Coming up next hour, we're gonna talk to a legendary comedian who you may have spotted at the Kevin Hart roast. We're gonna ask him what he thought about that. Find out who we're talking about next. 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
12: All right, let me tell you something right now. How about this? It's a good happy Friday to
13: so
12: you.
13: Yep,
12: we are all here. The voices you hear would be J. Cruz, also comedian J.J. Williamson. But the man I'm staring at right now, he ain't staring at me. He's looking down at his phone because he's trying to figure out what the hell is trending right now. What's trending with Trey?
13: So I know what's trending. Okay. I'm going to tell you. Two of your favorites are actually trending right now. Young Miami and Boss Man D-Lo.
12: Oh, yes.
13: It's a motion party. You cannot get in.
12: You know,
13: Don Julio, Andre Jean. Yep. And where all my scamming at? Hey. Is at? Getting that money fast. Right. They're actually going on tour together.
12: Oh, Lord.
13: Yeah, they are coming to a city near you is what it seems like. Boss Man D-Lo and Young Miami have the Motion Party Tour is what's happening.
12: Okay.
13: It kicks off July 16th in St. Petersburg, Florida. It will go to Jacksonville, Florida from there, and it will hit a bunch of cities moving forward. Atlanta is on the list. Albany, New York is on the list. Syracuse, St. Louis, Sacramento, Los Angeles. They will be hitting even Dallas and Houston, so
12: wow,
13: it's going to be a party on the
12: really
13: road.
12: Is.
13: Yeah.
12: Damn, sign. You start making my snail. You know, like the signs she made for Diddy when he was performing, everybody said it was crazy. I can't wait to make my sign for
13: her. Okay. You ain't gonna never let her live that down, huh?
12: Yeah.
14: Never.
15: My sign will say, when he getting out?
13: Shut up.
12: What do you mean?
13: My sign gonna say, spin that.
12: Okay. Hey, here's the deal, guys. Coming up, guess what? We got a very funny comedian. I'm talking about a legendary comedian.
13: Yes.
12: Get ready to get your laugh on. Find out who it is next. It's Dee Dee in the morning.

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1: Let me pop my dick, his ass too fat. He get a when I sit on his lap. 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

0: remix, yeah, remix. I'ma show you how to make a remix. 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
1: Okay,
0: push me to the wall, get to pulling down my drawers. 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
1: Yeah,
0: a couple years straight, thought that was it. 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
1: Hey, good morning. Man. It's Dee Dee in the morning. Jay Cruz is here. Also, Trey G over there and comedian J.J. Williams. Man. You done brought in a legend.
2: Come on, man. Look how I'm smiling.
1: I know.
2: Look
1: you
2: how
1: brought I'm smiling. In a legend, y'all.
2: I ain't know I had this many teeth in my mouth. You making me smile so much.
3: Well, I knew you did when you bought them.
1: Yo, please, welcome to
3: hey,
1: the show.
3: Hey, what happened? Last time I was here, they had a guy, he called himself the best-looking man in the world. Who was that?
4: Where that's him.
1: That's him.
4: There you go, right there. I'm right here.
3: Well, what happened?
1: George, let me introduce
4: George.
1: You. Please, everybody, welcome the legendary comedian, George.
3: Good morning, everybody. Oh, that's you next to me?
5: I'm right here.
3: You were good looking the last. Somebody hit you, man. You're something wrong with you.
4: Sir, you just hit me with your belt when you walked in.
3: You was here laying on the floor sleeping. You can't be sleeping on the job. I beat his ass,
2: dude. He sure did.
3: I beat his ass.
2: Then the that was the real him. Definition of belt to ass.
3: That's right.
2: Right.
3: Oh, yeah. Belt to ass. I bet you won't get down on that floor no more. What is the hat you got on your head? Got on your little new glasses. Let me put my new glasses on, too.
4: Oh, you got new ones?
3: Yeah, I got new glasses. You ever know you can pay $1,000 for glasses now?
1: You can?
3: And I'm not going to lose these.
2: Come on. For real.
3: Come on. These are, what do you call them? Transitions? Transition?
1: I don't know.
4: Transition.
3: Transition.
4: They when you go inside, they
3: lighten
4: up. Yeah, they go both
3: ways. Pause. Transition. Well, you know, I just finished that TV show with the transition thing. So that's a word you can't use no more, transition. I mean, you can use it, but you got to be careful how you use it.
1: Yeah.
3: Because sometimes it could mean transition, could mean people going back. And sometimes it means black people died. You know, she made her transition.
2: Yeah, 100%.
3: Right. She made her transition. What happened to, what's the other one? She kicked the bucket of taking a dirt nap. Taking a dirt nap.
1: I ain't never heard that.
2: Transition is black lingo, though, for sure.
4: That's
3: black lingo. Black people, especially at the funerals, everybody, because a lot of black people died. She made her transition. She got her wings.
2: Oh, yeah.
3: She's in a better place. Hell, she's in a box. How the hell she in a better place?
2: Damn, George.
3: Yeah. That's my job. Before we go any further, let me make it perfectly clear. I'm in bad shape this morning. I was driving in here and I hit something this morning. There's a new car downstairs. I got to do. Y'all got to help me with this.
2: Wasn't it kind of gold?
4: Tan.
3: Yeah, it's kind of tan.
2: Yeah. Don't worry about that car. It don't run.
3: I got to find out whose it is because I kind of scraped it this morning. I thought it was
2: God.
3: Mine.
2: Oh my God.
4: Uh oh. That's unfortunate.
3: Is that yours?
1: It's mine.
3: Oh, so we have to talk afterwards. I'm sorry. I apologize.
2: Was the seat slid all the way back?
3: I didn't look inside, but it's a pretty car. And I said, oh my God. I was looking the other way when I was backing in.
2: Oh God.
3: You know, because I'm older. I can't turn. I can only turn my head so far back.
2: Yeah.
3: And I don't know how to use that mirror.
4: That sucks.
2: That's all right.
3: You laughing? That's your car, really?
1: Yeah, it's my car, George.
2: Oof. Uh-oh.

0: I'm sorry, but
1: I
0: scratched it. It looked like it's brand new.
2: No, it's not.
0: But it's not.
2: Certified.
1: Certified pre-owned.
3: Not certified pre-hit.
0: It can't be pre-used because it's got a sticker on the window. It's a brand new car. I ain't crazy.
2: So, George, wait, hold on. So, George, you're legendary. You are iconic. And let me tell you why I say this. I'm looking up and I'm seeing all these folks now going to Vegas. You were one of the first African-Americans, one of the, like, the few that got a residency.
0: I'm the first one. I'm the first black to ever own a show in Las Vegas.
2: That's right.
0: On a strip at a major showroom, 756 every night at the Fabulous Flamingo, which is the first casino on the strip. And I went in there for 30 days, 60 days, 90 days, and wound up staying there 15 years.
2: Damn.
0: So, and I thank God every night for people like Red Fox and Sammy Davis Jr. for paving the way for me. And I paved the way for like people like JJ and other people like that to come in there. And I love it. I'm so blessed and just to be there, you know. And the first year, I didn't take a dime of the money. I put my money back in the streets.
2: When you went to Vegas, you didn't take a dime?
0: I didn't take a dime of the profits.
2: Wow.
0: Because I'm from advertising. You know, I was vice president of the world's largest outdoor advertising agency in New York City. Everything at Times Square, when y'all go there, you see the billboards at Times Square. Well, I was vice president. I sold that. I was making a lot of money. You didn't know that?
2: I didn't know you were making all that money.
0: I wasn't in charge. I was just vice president. You know, I was one of the people that made it happen. I sold billboards. Listen, and when I got out of college, I sold real rags. I sold the ShamWow before it even had a name.
4: Oh, wow.
0: And then I left rags and I went into advertising.
5: You sold ShamWow?
0: And that's what I just said this summer.
5: You know what? It is what you just said.
0: There's something wrong with this little kid.
5: I'm a father of four.
0: You got four kids?
5: Yes.
0: Are you serious?
5: Yes, I'm a
0: dad. You ain't but 18?
5: Thank you, sir.
0: He's still ugly, but he's 18.
2: Okay, wait. We got to take a break because I want to find out more, George, about your history because this is stuff I didn't know.
0: Because these are young kids. I'm so blessed. I've been blessed since I was born.
2: I know what you really. Okay, more with George Wallace coming up, y'all, because this is real interesting. It's Dee Dee in the morning.
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2: Hey, good morning. It's Dee Dee in the morning. Jay Cruz is here. Also, Trey G and comedian J.J. Williamson, who brought in the legendary comedian, Mr. George Wallace. Oh,
3: yeah. I'm happy to be here. That's all I can say.
4: And he's, come to find out, you're way more than just a comedian, sir.
3: Well, I'm a comedian. I'm an actor, but I'm more of a comedian than anything. I have the best job in the world.
4: I'm
3: the most successful person you've ever met.
2: I hope
3: you think that way, too. Yeah. I just love what I do. I wanted to be a comedian since 6 years old, and now I'm doing it 50 years.
4: Oh, wow.
3: I'm the oldest black comedian out there working, and I'm still
2: trying to keep up.
3: I'm trying to keep up with JJ. These young kids are kicking, and I applaud these young kids. They're doing it through social media, and I'm at the club, but that's okay. I'm having a good time, and I'm kicking their ass.
4: Big time.
3: I just love having fun, and I love seeing the young comedians making it and having fun. You know, like I said, I made a lot of money in Las Vegas. I'm not going to lie, and I love what I do.
2: I thank God
3: every day. I got the greatest job, and I thank God. I'm choking up right now to live my passion, because all I do is lie. I just love to make up stuff.
4: I love to lie.
3: If you ain't lying, you ain't living. Let me tell you something.
2: If you ain't lying, you ain't living.
3: You got to lie. I don't care. You've been lying. Our parents taught us to lie. Not just the Santa Claus and the Easter egg thing, but every time you turn around, there's a lie somewhere.
2: Yeah.
3: Especially if you watch television. And you guys, are you old enough to know that was a commercial when you were young enough? It was a commercial called, it was a vitamin, one a day.
2: Read
3: your direction. What does it say? Take two. It starts out, there's always something stupid. Like the Cheesecake Factory. That ain't no damn factory. I'm going to be talking about this stuff. I'm going to be preaching Sunday evening.
2: Okay, you know, this is a preacher right here, our engineer, G-Man. He's a preacher.
3: God bless you. You go to church, you got to go. Where do you go, Baptist or what?
5: It's non-denominational.
3: I can tell your ass lying just by looking at you. You ain't no good preacher.
4: You can't say that to the pastor?
2: No.
3: He should have been, if he's a real preacher, he'd have told me the name of his church and are you a real preacher, pastor?
2: Yeah.
3: I apologize for cussing in front of you.
2: Tell him the name of your church.
5: Cathedral of Compassion, Deliverance Church.
3: The Cathedral what?
5: Of Compassion.
3: Of Compassion. He ain't no preacher.
2: His daddy was a preacher, and he's the preacher.
3: I don't give a damn. He might be a real preacher. I apologize, preacher. I talk a lot. Preacher, I'm a Christian. I cuss. Preacher, I've been a Christian comedian for 47 years, but I started cussing 2 years ago. Hey, pastor.
4: That's a lie.
3: Pastor, I'm catching up good, too. I'm catching up good. I'm making up for lost time. I'm cussing good. Living in this world today, it's time to cuss. You got to cuss.
2: Okay. George Wallace is here, everybody. George, you are so funny and still funny to this day. Like you're not going to retire. You're going to continue to do this.
3: What am I going to retire for? I just sit here and talk. I'm talking to the pastor. You ever notice it? I want to talk about that, too. These pastors now are making all this money, then they retire.
2: Mm-hmm.
3: I ain't calling no name, but some initials are there.
4: Not some initials.
2: TDJ.
3: Oh, God.
2: I didn't say TDJ.
3: You know, I used to do a joke like all of the preachers' name was synonymous with money. You had TD Jakes, Top Dollar TD Jakes. That's what the Top Dollar was.
4: Oh, no.
3: Then you had Fred Price, right?
4: Mm-hmm.
3: Who was the other guy? You had Kep Your Dollar. Kep Your Dollar in Atlanta.
2: Uh-huh.
3: And then you had Eddie Long before he died.
2: Okay,
3: I used to go to his church.
2: Did you?
4: Eddie Long?
3: Yeah.
4: Mm-hmm.
3: And then he got in trouble.
6: Yeah, he did.
3: It's been about 10 years ago. Y'all remember he got in church?
2: Yeah.
3: He made me. I was with Chris Tucker. We went to his church and he had me up in the pulpit.
2: Uh-oh.
3: I never will forget that. And he asked me to sing a song. Why the hell am I going to sing a song? Big church like that. But I did. I sang, "He Touched Me."
4: Oh, God.
3: He touched me.
4: Is there anything that you would consider off limits when you hit the stage?
3: Nothing.
4: Everything is
3: off limits. A blind lady came to my show in Minneapolis. I was in Minneapolis yesterday. And she came in late. I chewed her ass off. And she got somebody to lead and guide her, right? Look at all these other people. I forgot what I said. I told the blind lady, look at all these other people. They got their own time.
4: Not look at them.
7: Look at all these other people.
3: I talk about anybody and everybody.
2: Wait. We got to take a break. More with George Wallace coming up, y'all, because this is real interesting. It's Dee Dee in the morning.
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2: I'm Cash Matlock with Queen City News Feed. Here's what's happening. West Lauderdale High School has named Cameron Partridge as the Knights' new head baseball coach. The 2019 West Lauderdale graduate was introduced Thursday and will officially take over the program on July 1st. Partridge played for the Knights before continuing his career at Jones College and the University of Louisiana Monroe. He has spent the last three seasons as an assistant coach at West Lauderdale. Partridge says he plans to uphold the program's winning tradition while bringing his own leadership style to one of Mississippi's premier high school baseball programs. And the Rose Hill Company of Players is inviting the public to a special storytelling conference this Saturday at the Meridian Railroad Museum. The event runs from 1 to 3 p.m. and will feature historians, storytellers, and preservation advocates discussing Mississippi history and ways to keep local stories alive for future generations. The conference is open to the public, and organizers say volunteers interested in historical preservation are encouraged to attend. More information is on our website. And the Tunica Humane Society is reminding pet owners about the dangers of leaving animals inside parked vehicles as temperatures rise. In a recent social media post, the organization said temperatures inside a car can become deadly within minutes. Officials said when it's 85 degrees outside, the inside of a vehicle can reach 104 degrees in just 10 minutes. The Humane Society is urging the public to never leave pets or children unattended in a parked vehicle, even for a quick stop. I'm Cash Matlock. Follow us on Facebook or visit queencitynewsfeed.com.
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0: Hey, good morning. It's Didi in the morning. Jay Cruz is here. Also, Trey G and comedian J.J. Williamson, who brought in the legendary comedian, Mr. George Wallace. Oh,
1: yeah. Hey, George, check it out. I got a question.
2: The Kevin Hart roast, people are upset. It went too far. The racial jokes. What do you
3: think? Did you see me there? Didn't you see me?
4: Yeah, I saw you on camera.
3: In the audience. Yes. Yeah, well, listen, the roast was in the moment. Mm-hmm. When you're in the moment of laughter, the cadence of laughter, everything is funny. It was much better being live than it is watching TV. Okay, as I watched it on TV, I was like, kind of, you know, when he did the
0: George Floyd
3: joke, I did kind of, you saw me in my face. I was mad. I wasn't mad, but I was in the moment. And Kevin certainly was in the moment of laughter. And once you get in the cadence of laughter, and it is a roast, and comedians don't, you know, I'm worse than any of them up there.
4: Yeah.
3: Really? I'm really bad. Like when Jan's and the Brown Mama died, I went to his funeral, and then we talked about each other's mama a lot, you know, and so I just, the coffin was here, and he was sitting in front of the coffin. I just bowed down to him and said, I just come down here to make sure that heifer was dead.
4: Oh, God, no!
0: George!
1: I heard that's comedians deal with this like that.
0: What did he do?
3: He just started laughing like crazy, and people said, what did he say? It's something with comedians with Ben that we love each other. And there's no line.
0: Mm. Okay.
3: There's no line. But there is a line talking about other people as you address the death situation.
0: Yeah.
3: And also with the, they said something else, the Shane guy. Because they both are racist and the other guy's a little, and I don't like racist people. So But I wish they had been. And did you see, what's the name? Dream on Green?
4: Was it Draymond?
0: Draymond.
3: Is that his name? He had on two different. I wanted to talk about that suit. So
4: that suit,
3: bad.
4: Oh, I'm telling you.
3: You just asked me. We don't know which way you're going or coming because it had a front on the back and a back on the front.
4: Oh no!
3: And I wanted to say Cheryl Underwood, Draymond Green, and Kevin Hart. It's so dark up here. I can't find my coffee.
1: It's gone missing.
0: Okay.
4: So, George, then you were dark up there. You would do a roast.
0: Mm-hmm.
3: And then now that I start cussing, oh, I could do real good now. Yeah. Now that I start cussing. But I'm not going to cuss since the preacher's here tonight. But preachers cuss more than anybody.
0: Preachers do?
3: Oh, man, when they come up short on that money.
4: Yes. Short on that.
3: You ought to hear them in the back.
0: Everybody, we are talking to the legendary George Wallace. Do you have a question, JJ?
5: Man, I just wonder, man, how do you stay relevant, man, so long and all this time, my guy?
3: I keep this yellow pad with me.
1: Okay.
3: That's why I do, because I'm trying to do jokes. Now, we was talking about transition. Mm-hmm. I had written that joke down on transition. Now, I'm trying to do stupid. Mm-hmm. Stupid is a word that when we grew up, especially you guys, you Generation X or Generation Y? What's the name of that? What they call them? They call y'all
0: something. Generation Z.
4: Millennials.
3: Millennials. They had a word called a stupid. You call people stupid. That was a fight. But now, if I call you stupid,
4: Oh God!
3: I'm looking at you, but I don't mean it. But stupid is a compliment now. You see, stupid is a compliment now.
1: I didn't hear that.
3: You're stupid, man. You're stupid.
1: I'm stupid. Fly.
3: Fly.
1: There you go.
4: Yeah.
3: Whatever that means. See, the young kids got this. But now I'm working on a word that you guys can help me with. I want to write a joke about the word worse. You know, there's no such word as worse.
1: It is worse,
3: but it is worse. But the way this country, let me ask you all a question out there, and you people driving in your car.
0: Okay.
3: Is the country worse off today than it was 3 years ago? It's way more worse, ain't it?
0: So, George, real quick, though, when you're thinking about this country, what about the Epstein files?
3: Nothing to Epstein files. Let's talk about Diddy. I want them to give Diddy, I'm going to hope they give him 10 years. Hope they give Puffy 10 years. Mm-hmm. Hope they give P. Data 15 years. Hope they give Brother Love 18 years.
4: All the same.
3: It wasn't without that.

0: Sean Piper, come give him 25 years.
1: I'm
0: you just call me legendary, right? He ain't invited me to one of them parties, so the hell with him. I hope they give him 1,000 years to lock his ass up.
2: Okay. No,
1: all right.
0: Baby, all I could go in there and I could slip and slide around a little bit. I'm a little freaky. I ain't gonna tell no lie. I come from the freaky era.
2: Oh, God.
1: Okay. All right.
0: You do comedy, Junior?
3: I should, right?
0: You should. All you gotta do is walk on stage.
2: Oh, no!
0: How about you?
2: Nah, that's
0: it. Preacher, you do comedy? Yeah, you definitely do comedy. When you walk up on there and tell people lie, preachers lie every Sunday. I've been doing this joke for a while. Don't people, preachers lie. They walk up, first thing they say is, I won't be long. You're just lying.
1: No, you didn't, George. No, you didn't. All right.
0: I won't be long.
1: Y'all see him when he comes to your city, man, wherever he is.
0: Yeah, I'm coming to Milwaukee. I'm coming to Jacksonville. Wherever Dee Dee is, I'm coming.

0: Good morning. It's Didi in the morning, guys. Let's get into the hot topics. We must do this because Gayle King, you know, Gayle King came out the other day. She was on a podcast and she was talking about how her ex-husband cheated on her back in the day with her best friend. Mm. And she caught him. She came in the house and her husband and best friend were in a situation.
1: Nasty.
0: Well, guess what? The husband now is speaking out. You got to hear what he said. Let's go.
2: Crazy, scary, and hilarious. Hot topics.
3: Give them what they ask for.
2: Only on Didi in the morning.
0: Before we even get to any of that, we must talk about this. Y'all saw this about your president? Okay, so it seems that a lot of folks are mad. You know, they got the America 250-year celebration.
4: Right.
0: And remember, yesterday we were talking about how the White House came out and said, oh, we're going to have all of these people. Flo Rida, I think they said, the Commodores, Morris Day and the Time, Vanilla Ice.
4: Young MC.
0: All of these people are going to show up. Well, they're now saying folks are pulling out.
5: At America's upcoming 250th anniversary and the events and tributes surrounding it are facing growing controversy because of politics. The Commodores, and now Martina McBride, Let freedom ring, are among at least four musical acts pulling out of a concert series being held in the National Mall beginning next month. The concerts are being run by Freedom 250, a group launched by President Trump to organize the nation's birthday festivities. The group claims to be nonpartisan, but some artists say they were not aware Freedom 250 was founded by the president. Martina McBride saying, I was presented with an opportunity to perform at a nonpartisan event, but that turned out to be misleading.
6: My agent called me about 3 months ago and said, yo, you want to do a show in Washington? He didn't say nothing about Trump.
5: CNC Music Factory is still expected to perform along with rappers Flo Rida and Vanilla Ice.
1: Vanilla Ice makes sense. Flo Rida makes sense. They should get Kid Rock, maybe.
0: What do you mean they make sense? It makes sense,
1: like,
0: for what?
1: People that might rock with Trump.
0: Oh, okay.
1: Those
0: okay.
1: kind of people. You know what I mean? Yeah. They make sense a little. Go get people that like him. Stop trying to book people that don't align with his policies.
0: Yeah. Go get the who's the quarterback for the New York Giants?
7: Jackson Dart.
0: Yep. Go get him.
7: Go get him.
1: For the Chiefs. He likes
0: Jackson Dart is is that his name?
1: I do like
7: Jackson Dart.
0: He's
7: like
0: having
7: him.
0: Some problems right
7: oh,
0: now.
7: Oh yeah.
0: People
7: already.
0: Are mad about that. They said they had to have a conversation there in the locker room about him supporting Trump, and some of the other players didn't feel comfortable.
7: They started calling him out.
1: And I'm such a fan of him till I heard that.
0: Mm-hmm.
7: Yeah. And then, for those of y'all don't know, the Commodores, it ain't the Commodores. I mean, it ain't but two left.
1: Uh-oh. Mm-hmm.
7: And that's the organ player and the drummer.
0: Okay. All right. Let's move on and talk about Gayle King's husband. Y'all saw this?
4: Mm-hmm. Yes, indeedy. Gayle King came out with a story the other day where she was talking about her ex-husband basically cheated with one of her close friends while Gayle and the kids were on a trip. She came in, busted them, and this whole situation ensued.

0: sued. Well, now the ex-husband is speaking out. His name is William Bumpus. He told TMZ, you know TMZ find everybody.
1: Don't they know?
0: Is what it feel like. TMZ will find your sister-in-law, baby cousin Tracy if they need to. He told TMZ, my deepest apologies to Gail, to our daughter Kirby and her husband Virgil, to our son William and his wife Elise, and to our three grandchildren for the pain.
2: Damn, hold on. He's so embarrassed about what he did. He got to apologize to the whole family, to the whole family reunion.
0: Yes. He apologized to the kids, spouses.
2: Right, and the ancestors.
0: Yes.
3: Your great-great-great-grandma.
0: Yeah, he said, I apologize for the pain that I caused decades ago. Those actions were mine. He also said, Gail has every right to share what was painful in that chapter and change the trajectory of our marriage. Mm.
1: That man apologized to some folks that's about to have a baby. Hey, just let them know, if I ain't here, I apologize.
2: Yeah, that's interesting. But he did. He came out to let everybody know, And he also let you know that, hey, listen, I have a law degree from Yale, too, now.
0: I ain't gonna lie to you. That's a stand-up guy, man.
2: Yeah, he really did. I gotta give him credit for
0: that. To come out and apologize like he did and admit to the wrong. Yeah. You know what I'm saying?
2: Yeah.
4: I show you men what one bad decision that other head of yours will get you in? Now you gotta apologize to the whole community and their sister. Come on, man.
0: Not the community.
2: For real. Finally, Dr. Cheyenne Bryan has spoken again on something and folks are questioning it.
4: She said she bought her first house at 19. She's to let everybody know, not only did I get degrees, I'm a doctor and I'm a good looking woman. At 19, I was buying cribs.
5: I was in school with 26 units a semester. I was running an entire mobile legal company that I owned. So I was moving and shaking. And
1: at 21 years old, you was doing
5: that? At 21, I bought my first house at 19 years old.
1: What?
5: In the city of Long Beach, in North Long Beach, a 3-bedroom, 2-bathroom house, and then built a whole loft in the backyard and rented the whole thing out and moved closer to my retail store that I had. I had 3 retail stores on Merrill's.
2: Yes.
5: I was the first and youngest black woman to ever own a store on Merrill's. It was a French owner. And he said, how old are you? I'm not renting to you. And I said, well, because I already owned my house, right? I got me a line of credit, baby. HELOC. I said, what if I gave you 6 months up of rent? He said, I don't trust you. I said, I'll pay it up for a year. He said, deal.
1: Dang.
4: Yeah, I would too.
2: All right now. You better show us some proof of them businesses.
1: Right.
2: You better show us proof of these. They're going to want to know.
3: Some paperwork.
2: They want to know proof, Dr. Cheyenne Bryant.
0: People already in the comments of that video, somebody called her Lyanne Bryant.
2: Oh, God.
0: I said, Lyanne
2: Bryant. Don't do her like that. All right, listen. On the way, $1,000 for you next. It's Didi in the morning.
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12: Good morning, it's DD in the morning, guys. I will just say this. Hi, happy Friday to you.
13: I like the way you
14: happy
13: said
14: Friday.
13: That.
14: Mm-hmm. Happy Friday.
12: I'm feeling good. I got new hair today. You know, I'm going to yesterday. I got new hair yesterday.
15: That's that wind wavy, too.
12: Yeah,
15: I see you.
12: Yeah, I got some braids now with the curls in.
15: Come on.
16: Looking like the Black Bo Derek in here.
12: All right. I'm putting some beads on me.
16: I'm saying.
15: Oh, gosh.
12: Mm-hmm.
16: No, right, no, don't put no beads.
12: All right, fine. Let's find out what's trending.
15: Hey, so Shai Gilgeous-Alexander is trending. When he's not being a superstar on the basketball court,
16: okay,
15: he's filing lawsuits in civil court. He is now suing a company because they keep playing with his name off the court. They basically have created a video game.
12: I saw it.
15: It's called Unethical Hoops. Mm. Now, it's based on the classic game Operation.
16: Yeah.
15: So
16: yeah,
15: you have to take basketballs out of Shai Gilgeous-Alexander. If you touch him, you get called for a foul. The simplest touch, you get called for a foul.
13: That part's funny.
16: And the way he fouled, boy, that buzzer going to be going off.
13: Every time. Yeah.
15: He says that they are mocking his constant flops, and he is not amused by it. So now he is taking him to court saying, "Don't use my image."
13: Is he better at flops than LeBron?
16: You know, boy.
15: Oh, God, don't do that.
16: Boy.
12: No, man, nobody talk about it. I mean, I love me some LeBron. LeBron's the king for a reason. He's the king of everything.
15: Stop.
16: Yeah, well, flops.
12: There it flopping, is.
16: Yeah. King of flops.
17: She said it.
12: King of flops. King of losing his hair and trying to get it back.
13: Betraying friends.
16: King of going to the finals and losing.
15: Hey. Stop.
12: Oh.
15: See?
13: That's too far.
12: Wow.
16: Yeah.
13: I was just going to make fun of his relationship with Drake.
16: King of wearing a do-rag for no reason.
15: Okay. Oh, God. See, I told
13: ouch
15: you. See, you put the battery in his bag.
16: Yeah.
12: I messed up.
16: Yeah.
12: All right, hey, coming up, we got, you know what, I'm scratch all that. Coming up, $1,000 for you.
16: Don't do that.
12: $1,000 right now. Play our $1,000 minute game at 833. Talk to Dee Dee.
16: That's 833-825-5233.
12: It's Dee Dee in the morning.

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WJXM, number one in the streets, number one in the schools, number one in the community, and number one for hip-hop and R&B, doing it for the culture. 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

0: after that, it's the Sunday Slow Jam Show from noon to 3 p.m. We appreciate you for rocking with us. 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
1: All right, it's Dee Dee in the morning, guys. J. Cruz is here also. Yo. There is comedian J.J. Williamson, but I needed Trey G to dissect. You know, he's our millennial jukebox, yes, Trey, absolutely, on the show. He knows every song, every lyric. Mm-hmm. Every rap lyric,
2: every skit,
1: everything.
2: Intro, outro.
1: Yeah, yeah. So
3: interlude.
1: So Trey, I saw something online, and I don't know who the guy was. He had a hat on. What is it?
2: Uncle Murder.
1: And he was talking about, and I thought this was interesting. The guy was talking about the fact that, you know, everybody saw Drake dropped his 3 albums.
2: Right.
1: And we all feel like there's a beef between Drake and Jay-Z.
2: Yeah.
1: Some people say it started when Jay-Z didn't sign him or wouldn't sign. Is that where it started?
4: Or Drake wouldn't sign with
1: Jay-Z.
4: Yeah, it was a little tumultuous relationship through the years.
2: Yeah, whatever the start was, we are here now is what it feels like. And they are both really good at taking like deep shots at each other on records. Shots where it's like they don't say each other's name directly.
4: Yeah.
2: But you know that they talking about the other one.
4: What do they call that when you don't say the name? Not incognito, but...
2: Indirect shots. So Uncle Murder, basically, he does the wrap-ups every year. Mm-hmm. Like at the end of the year, he does wrap-ups or whatever. He's a rapper, podcaster.
1: Right.
2: He was saying that basically on his new album, Drake took shots at the homie Jay-Z, and Jay-Z is too competitive not to take shots back.
5: I think Jay gonna respond to Drake.
6: I don't know.
5: I,

0: could see. Nah, I think he too competitive. Drake just passed him and all that. And Drake ain't been like subliminal. He been taking them shots kind of direct, like being slick.
1: Right.
0: But all that when he was saying like the jig is up and I take the 500,000 instead of the dinner because I can't learn nothing from none of you. All I'm saying is he's saying a lot of I feel like things, and I feel like Hov. I know Hov is competitive when it comes to this rap.
1: I just think
0: it's gonna be a good time in hip hop.
2: All right. So for those that don't know, Trey. So again, you know, it seems that Jay-Z and Drake kind of have. I won't say bad blood, but it ain't good blood. Whatever it is, it's something.
3: Yeah. Two of the greats right. bump shoulders,
2: and there's a competitiveness going
4: for
2: on.
4: Sure. Very much so.
2: So for those who don't know.
3: Mm-hmm.
2: Tell me and walk us through some of the disses that I guess did Drake really. How many did he do on these three albums?
4: He did quite a few. Really? I'm not gonna lie to you. It seems like he did quite a few. This first diss, it was kind of direct actually. He dissed two people in this one. This is like a two for one.
2: Okay,
4: it's J. Cole gets dissed in this verse and Jay-Z.
5: You can run and talk to Hov for a second opinion. Me, I stood 10 T's and accepted the mission. Cause I much rather death than submission.
4: Yeah, that was a song off the new Iceman album called Make 'Em Cry.
2: Okay, and what was he saying there?
4: He basically said, you boys run to Hov for a second opinion. Me, I just go with my move. I do what I want to do.
2: Mm.
4: You know what I'm saying?
2: Basically, right. I don't need to go to him for approval or anything.
4: Right. You have a boss. Uh-huh. I am the boss.
2: Okay.
3: Dang.
2: Yeah. Got it. Okay.
4: And he shouted out Hov like directly in that song. Mm. You see what I'm saying? Wasn't no subliminals on that one.
2: Mm-hmm.
4: Now, this second song from Iceman, you remember there was a debate going around on the internet of would you rather have a dinner with Jay-Z or would you rather have like $500,000?
1: I like this line.
4: Yeah, Drake said I'd rather have $500,000.
5: I take 500K, not a dinner. I never could learn shit from none of y'all. What's my name and don't say it too loud.
2: Dang, what did he just say?
4: I take 500K, I never could learn nothing from none of y'all.
3: Not even.
4: Whoa, that's a song off the album called Whisper My Name.
5: You gotta whisper my name.
2: Oh. So basically, like, I wouldn't take that. What are we doing? Okay, got it.
4: Now, that was more indirect. Yeah. You know what I'm saying? That was more indirect.
2: It was direct, but indirect.
4: You see what I'm saying? Because we know who you're talking about, even though you ain't see it. No names. Now, this last one, you know, Jay-Z has a famous nickname. Jigga, what's my mother name? Now, Drake uses that nickname, but he kind of, like, gives him a nickname for the nickname. Mm-hmm. Check it out and catch it for yourself.
5: You boys got big on my name. That's big enough. We know how you OGs rocking already, my nigga, the jig is up.
4: We know how you OGs rocking already. The jig is up.
2: No, he didn't. No, he didn't.
4: Yeah.
2: Okay.
4: Yeah.
2: So. Jay-Z's gonna he's gonna respond.
4: You think so?
2: Jay-Z's gonna respond. Guys, what do you think?
6: Yeah. I would say no.
2: You say no?
6: I think Jigga's you know, when he got a billionaire, I think he's just on another scale
3: right now.
6: You're
3: confused.
6: I just think he's
3: Jay-Z
6: scared.
3: Is
6: he
3: a rapper that is in his blood. You came at him. You're big, and he's big enough to come at him.
2: So he's going
3: to respond. Jay's got new music coming up. He's in the studio adding tracks.
2: Here's
3: right
2: my
3: now.
2: Question. How will he respond? Because here's the deal, you guys. You got to always remember this. Here's my thing. I knew when we looked up and saw Kendrick Lamar on the Super Bowl and everybody was singing A minor, people said Jay-Z put him there and wanted Kendrick to do this on purpose.
4: I think Jay-Z gonna say something about that too. I think Jay-Z gonna be like, boys got in their feelings about who I'm choosing to pick the Super Bowl. Like, it's gonna be something like that.
2: Yeah.
6: Damn, if I even look at you, Jigga?
4: Shut up. I definitely gotta agree with Cruz on this one. I'm so sorry. I think he's going to respond.
2: He is.
4: Oh my God.
2: He is. And how, though, is gonna be real good. How is he going to respond? It's about to get good, y'all.
4: Yeah.
2: Ooh, it's like watching a great movie
3: on
2: Netflix.
3: This is what I love about hip hop, though. I love this about hip hop.
4: It's turning into the Atlanta Housewives.
2: It sure is. Y'all can't say nothing about them ladies that are catty and going at each other.
6: Thanks.
2: All right. We'll see when he responds, everybody. Get ready. We'll be talking about it, all right? Mm-hmm. It's Didi in the morning.
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0: Days of Summer. 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
1: All right, so listen, good morning, Didi in the morning. Guys, we're going to get to the $1,000 minute game. We got us a contestant. Jeremy is standing by. But before we get to this, according to a new study, if you have this, it is the most important factor to having a fulfilled life. What is that one thing that makes you have a fulfilled life?
2: A wife.
1: No.
3: Good health.
1: No.
2: It has to be a wife.
1: A fulfilled life.
4: All bills paid.
1: No.
3: Damn.
2: A job that you love.
1: That's it.
3: A job that you love,
1: they say, is the key to a fulfilling life, they say.
2: And listen, the day I got this one, my life was fully fulfilled.
4: Mm-hmm. Well, ours was destroyed.
1: None of it.
2: Hey!
4: Ours was destroyed.
2: You know you don't mean that. I'm off air, he likes me, y'all.
1: What happened? Starsky and Hutch breaking up?
4: Yeah.
2: No, never.
4: Yeah.
2: Never.
4: Very tumultuous.
2: Just rocky right now.
1: What happened? Oh, the Migos are breaking up?
4: Not the Migos.
3: Since you've been here, we've been Deuce of Hazard.
2: We're good.
3: Shut up.
1: Anyway, let's get to the game, y'all. Here we go.
0: Boss up with a bang. You got the answers. We got that brain. $1,000 all for you with the $1,000 minute game.
1: Oh, boy. Every now and then, y'all tickle me hardcore. Okay.
3: That's hey, a big good tickle, boy.
1: Y'all know it. Thank you. Thank you, Trey. It is.
3: All over.
1: Thank you.
3: Big tickle. Take more than two hands.
2: Feet.
1: Hey, good morning. Hi. Is this Jeremy?
5: Yes, it is.
1: Hey, Jeremy. How you doing?
2: What up, Jer?
1: Jeremy.
5: What's going on?
4: I was saying, I like how you pronounce it, Jeremy.
1: Mm-hmm. How you know, call it?
4: Jeremy.
1: Jeremy.
4: Jeremy. You know, black folks be like, Jeremy. What Jeremy?
5: No.
1: That's a whole.
4: Jeremy ain't hooping. Yeah. Jeremy ain't hooping.
3: That's what they call me, and I'm Jeremiah.
4: Shut up.
3: Jeremy. Hey, can I get the Aya? Can I get the Aya?
4: You got a nickname, Jeremy? Got a nickname?
5: Yeah.
1: Jay.
4: Okay, yeah.
1: Okay. Right. Jay. Look at Jeremy.
3: Sound like an initial.
1: All right. Listen, Jeremy, we got some cash for you.
2: Yes.
1: And we're going to spin the wheel and we see what we can get you. All right? Get you some extra money.
6: DJ Cruz. JJ from The Sip.
7: Trey G.
6: Jay Cruz. $10 bonus.
2: Hey, Mr. Sexy Silly, ready to do it. All right. So listen, sir, I'm going to read you these questions. Now listen, if you don't know the answer off the bat, just say pass. We'll come back to it. Save time. You only got a minute. Don't take too long if you don't know it. We'll come back to it. You got it?
5: For sure.
2: All right, here we go. How many jobs have you worked in your life?
5: Five.
2: What was your first job?
5: Popeyes.
2: Which president made Juneteenth a federal holiday?
5: Pass.
2: Which country is singer Tyla from?
5: Jamaica.
2: What team does Wembanyama play for?
5: Spurs.
3: Yep.
2: Which singer is crowned the queen of hip hop soul?
5: Hip hop

0: asshole.
1: What's the third question I asked you?
0: Tyler.
1: What's my daughter's name? We talk about her all the time. What's her name?
0: Pat.
1: What does AKA stand for?
0: It's known as.
2: Okay.
1: Spell the word millennial.
0: M-I-L-I-N-E-A-L.
1: Which president made Juneteenth federal holiday?
0: Joe Biden.
1: Yeah. The country's in your
3: You got, looks like 1, 2, 3, 4, 5.
2: Yeah, 5. Yeah.
3: 5 out of 10. 5 out of 10. What you missed was this one. Which country is the singer Tyler from? She's from South Africa. Which singer is crowned the queen of hip hop soul? Mary J. Blige. What was the third question that J. Cruz asked? It was, which president made Juneteenth a federal holiday? What's the name of J. Cruz's daughter? Her name is Luna. And millennial is spelled M-I-L-L-I-E-N-N-I-A-L. All right, so you got, let's see, 5 out of 10. You're going to get $10 every correct answer. If we added up, it's $50. Uh-huh. But you also spun the wheel and got an extra 10. So $60 coming to you.
4: So funny.
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0: Good morning, Dee Dee, in the morning. Guys, I saw something online. I love social media. I have a love. I love it on some days, and some weeks I may not like it, okay? Well, every now and then there's a day I may not like social media, but all in all, I love it.
1: Yeah.
0: And it gives me a lot of show prep. I saw something the other day. I think we all did. Anybody see the story, though? There was a little boy, a little black boy, who went to his neighbor's house, and he rung their doorbell because he smelled them. They were making barbecue.
1: They were barbecuing.
0: And he went to the door, and he asked for some of the barbecue.
1: Yeah.
0: And I thought that was the boldest, most sweetest thing I'd ever seen.
2: And he was polite about it.
0: He was. Take a listen.
3: I ain't trying to be rude, though, but you still grilling?
4: Nah, we done now.
3: Oh, y'all just finished today?
4: Yeah.
3: Y'all have some leftovers?
4: Nah, we ain't here.
3: Oh, I was almost done.
4: What's your name, man?
3: I'm trying to get some food. I saw y'all grill, but I was like, y'all grilling?
5: Do you live up the street?
3: Yeah.
5: Hey, well, next time we grill, I'll make sure to get something extra for you, okay?
3: Okay.
5: Okay, what's your name?
3: Jacquez,
5: I'm Miss Ariel. Do you like Cheeto puffs?
3: Yeah.
5: You like Cheetos? Okay, there you go, bud.
3: Thank you.
0: Okay, so a lot of people on the internet were mad. They were like, he came over for some barbecue, and y'all gave him Cheetos.
6: But hold on, he was trying to figure it out. He said, y'all just finished grilling today.
1: Today?
6: Is that charcoal I smelled from yesterday or today?
1: Today.
2: Or did the gas grill
0: die? I love how bold he was, though.
1: He
0: looked like if they would have gave him one rib, he would have torn it up.
1: Oh, boy. Before he left. Before they closed the door, they put this in the garbage for me. I'm done.
2: That is a smart kid.
0: That little baby wanted something to
2: eat.
0: But people were like, mad. Some people were like, why did they hand him Cheetos? Trey said something I thought was really smart yesterday when we were all talking about. You said, what if it was only two maybe at the house?
6: Sometimes it be like that, right? You just go to the store, you get two steaks, you just put them on the grill real quick, and then you done, right?
2: And as a parent of a neighborhood, you can't do this. If you give one kid a rib every time you barbecue, do you know what's going to happen? It starts a chain reaction.
6: Okay. She could have gave the little boy a little rib.
2: Don't get me wrong. I would have fed the child.
6: Yeah.
2: But I would have pulled him to the side and said, you tell this
0: But
2: to
0: hold
2: anybody.
0: On. Everybody said, but in exchange for barbecue, you gave Cheetos.
6: A bag of Cheetos.
1: Yeah.
6: And the bag was open.
1: Yeah, right. It had the bag clip on it.
6: but they did actually redeem themselves a little bit later on. I think after the clip went viral, the young woman who was being heard in the video, she actually did throw him and his siblings like a little piece of party. Check this out.
7: His life is good.
3: Hey, Saya.
8: It's not barbecue, is it, Jacquez? No. Is it good, though?
6: Yeah. So she actually had them on the front lawn of their crib.
1: No, on the driveway.

0: driveway.
1: Shut up.
0: They was in the driveway on the blanket. Nice? I know you tried to make it sound nice, but they was on the driveway.
2: They were on the hard concrete. They weren't even on the grass.
0: No one even on the grass.
2: Oh, their grass is so nice, they didn't want it messed up.
0: They didn't want it messed up because it was a whole bunch of kids. And I noticed when they put that blanket down, that they covered the oil spot.
1: Oh, God.
0: While they were eating, they were sucking up oil.
1: Shut up.
3: Was it a nice driveway?
0: No.
2: Okay, I was going to say, what kind of pizza was it?
3: Good pizza.
1: It got to be cheese. You know, them toppings cost. Yeah. That's extra.
3: No, come on.
0: You ain't lying.
3: Shout out to them. That was nice.
2: I think it's beautiful, though. But if that little kid came to my, I would have been like, come on in and party with us. Come on, baby boy.
3: I feel like the party was over.
2: Yeah, but I'm just saying, the barbecue, the fact that he's adorable.
0: Yeah.
1: I ain't going to lie to you, too. Even if they did only buy like two steaks, I probably would have just halved mine and halved hers and been like, all right, take it, little bro.
2: Now, I'm getting ready to help the kid out, and I want everybody to understand, if anybody works for Oscar Mayer,
1: Hot dogs.
2: Anybody work for a
1: Johnsonville Brats?
3: For sure.
2: You know what I would do? I'd put that little boy in a commercial.
1: All right, sure.
2: I'd have him knocking on doors, asking, "Do you have any Oscar Mayer hot dogs?"
1: Yes. Oh, that'd be a good idea.
2: Isn't that great?
1: Yes.
2: And turn it around, and because it went viral, make it a commercial.
1: Right. Dr. Pepper, baby, has really started. Right.
0: Yes, she has.
1: really started.
0: She's the goat.
2: So here's how you need to know when to take advantage of the moment and take advantage of the. You know what I mean?
1: Yeah.
2: Everybody's paying attention.
1: And put some money in his pocket.
3: Rack of ribs, please.
2: Yeah, that too. Do something.
1: Yeah.
2: I'm just saying. Or, you know what? Chili's, hire him to get a I want my baby back.
0: I know that little boy like, damn, school over, man. I could be popular as hell right now.
2: Facts. Right. But I'm saying,
0: popular by my
2: if you're in an advertising company, call me. I'll help you out.
1: That's real.
2: Get some ideas for the little child.
1: Come on.
2: All right, y'all. It's Dee Dee in the morning.

0: Alrighty, so good morning, Dee Dee in the morning. Let's take our last look at our hot topics. Yes. Does anybody hear what happened to the legendary Morris Day and the Time?
1: What?
0: Have y'all heard the latest on them? No. Yeah, remember the, oh, yeah, oh, yeah.
1: Oh, oh.

0: Yes! We got a problem. Gotta tell you about it. Here we go.
1: Turn this TV off.
2: It's time for Hot Topics, only on Didi in the Morning.
0: Before we get to that, I need Cruz to explain to me this whole situation with Ture and I guess Dr. Cheyenne Bryant.
3: All right, so there's an old clip of Dr. Cheyenne Bryant and Ture. So they used to be on this podcast. I don't think they still are. But anyway, they got into an argument because Ture was getting ready to end the show. But

0: softy, gentle yeah. Why? Because he's not overly aggressive. Like, I don't understand. I don't like that.
1: Yeah. Jeez. So I guess he responded, huh?
0: Yeah, he did.
2: I said, why don't you let me wrap the show? I'm explaining why I'm upset. I'm focused on the issue at hand. So now, the supposed doctor, who's supposedly a talk therapist, who supposedly understands conflict management, this is not professional TV demeanor, but it's definitely not a professional therapist with a doctorate. That's clear. She's trying to say, you're gay. Because I'm upset that she broke protocol for the millionth time? I'm not proud that I lost my cool, but even though I was upset, I remained focused on the issue, and we had a whole meeting about that. She's attacking my manhood. I am not trying to insult her. I'm saying, let me do my job. She's pulling off her earrings and smearing on the Vaseline.
0: Wow. I'm not going to lie. She was very unprofessional. It makes me believe less that she got the degree.
1: Really?
3: Wow.
1: See, I just thought it was, it seemed like to me there's two people probably who just didn't mesh.
3: Yo.
1: And she's human. No. And just
0: or it could have been one time fight, they're still friends.
1: Yeah, or maybe it was just something was building to that point, you just don't know.
3: That's kind of what I was explaining to somebody the other day when they sent me that video. She's human, you know what I'm saying? So every situation she's not going to handle appropriately, right. But the internet was kind of really trying to like drag her like Cruz said, because she didn't handle that situation the most mature and yeah. professionally.
1: Yeah. I agree.
3: Like her career states.
4: Ever since this doctor situation been coming up, it seemed like I haven't seen her smile on a podcast since. It's always in the defense mode.
1: I just hate that everybody's trying to pile on. That's what it
3: feels. That's what it feels targeted. Because why did that clip even get released?
1: Right.
3: You know what I'm saying?
1: It's so messed up. It's so messed up. Y'all saw this about Gayle King. Boy, Gayle King now is talking about catching her husband having an affair with her friend.
5: I was in D.C. I'd driven myself to the airport, so I didn't even have time to call and say, look, the flight was da-da-da-da-da. I'm coming home. I got to the airport, got in the car, came home. The alarm was set, which I thought, that's strange. He never sets the alarm. And next thing I know, he comes flying out of the room and he's got a towel on. He goes, you can't come in. What do you mean you can't? I can't come in. Someone's here. I go, someone like who? There's nobody here. I mean, I was so oblivious. Get out of the way, Billy. There's nobody here. He goes, really? You can't come in. So I start searching the house because I didn't believe him. I get down and there she is cowering behind the door. In my towel, Alex, I said, I can't believe that you are here and that you are doing this. Wow. So he goes, I'm going to take her to the train station so her husband can pick her up so he won't know. And I called Oprah. Oprah goes, wait, let me get this straight. He left you there alone and went with her?
1: Wow.
3: Someone like who? Boy, that voice got real rich, didn't it?
4: Wow.
3: Didn't someone like who?
4: Hey, let me ask y'all, man, you know, I mean, it's really some pain when you catch your significant other cheating. Does the pain escalate when it's
1: your
4: somebody
1: friend?
4: Real?
1: Hell yeah.
3: Come on,
1: your friend, that's a double betrayal.
0: And in my house.
1: And that's triple betrayal.
0: I might kill you and
1: that's
0: get
1: triple.
0: Off on it.
3: Oh, God.
1: I done got mad now.
3: I done got mad. It ain't my situation.
1: Triple betrayal.
3: Big fans.
1: Hey, finally, we got to talk about something. I guess Donald Trump is doing something to celebrate America or something?
3: Yes, he is. He is holding a festival, right? He basically is holding a festival. It's called the Great American State Fair Fest. And he invited some really legendary singers to perform. One of those singers, of course, is Flo Rida. Another one is Young MC. The Commodores are actually also supposed to be performing. And Morris Day and the Time is also supposed to be performing as well.
1: That's a lie right there, because Morris Day came out. You know, you were just doing it, Morris Day and the Time.
0: Hey.
1: Morris Day said, contrary to rumors, Morris Day and the Time will not be performing at the Great American State Fair.
0: Stand on 10.
1: He said, it's not. Contrary to rumor, it's not happening.
3: So I wonder if they were booked, but they backed out, or if they just were never booked at all.
1: That's what I'm wondering.
3: Yeah. Well, the Commodore is still going to be there.
1: Okay.
4: Yeah. And Nelly. Yeah, there ain't but two of them.
1: All right, coming up, we're going to shut the show down next. It's Didi in the Morning.
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1: We appreciate everybody for listening to the show all week long. We appreciate that. All of that love, you know, that we like to do. We like to leave the show on Friday because we appreciate all of our friends
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0: 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And number one for hip-hop and R&B. 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
1: Ring, ring. 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

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Every barber's a part of the murder wrath. 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

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Look, I'm unthawing this hard, I never thought I'd ever use it again. 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Shawty.

0: 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WJXM, number one in the streets, number one in the schools, number one in the community, and number one for hip-hop and R&B, doing it for the culture. 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

0: know what I'm saying? You got Wham, you got Billy in this, you know what I'm saying?
1: 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While they watching us win, another anthem upon the
0: biggest you can get, you dig what I'm saying?

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1: I just wanna love you.
0: The beat got nothing but love for you. We Meridian's number one for hip-hop and R&B, and doing it for the culture. 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

0: my strikers bulletproof. All my from Memphis still allowed to call me Mr. Pooh. 7 foreigns, rose gold, my first day out, damn fool. 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

0: 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For real? 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I really the for real? Huh. I'm really that for real? Huh. I'm popping this in real life. Huh. They popping that for real? Huh. 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

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Zilla. You up in your face, look, hit with it. Zilla. It's OBM form, I'm raising these on duns.

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type, but he's my section. 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
1: 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We hitting you off with this banger. 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

0: Northwest Middle, Magnolia Middle, and Carver Middle School. The Beat is giving you a big shout out.
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0: We Meridian's number one for hip-hop and R&B and doing it for the culture. 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
0: 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Like

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0: This call will be recorded and subject to monitoring at any time. 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You may begin speaking now.
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0: 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I gotta go.
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12: Grodowski, you know what I'm saying? 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

Blowing the beat. Hey, y'all. What's going on? Jiggy JT in the building. Checking in. Feel good Friday. Last Friday of May, and it's all good. We're going to have a good time up on this radio. We're going to party. Look, I'm playing all the songs that you want to hear. So just sit back, relax, enjoy the ride. All right, I got this music for you. Going to start this thing off right now. French Montana along with Max B. Ever since you left me right here on 95.1 The Beat. Let's ride.

0: in New York with that now. You feel me? I go spin on a. You feel me? I go booming out on that. You feel what I'm saying? I go metro booming on. Feel what I'm saying? Stop playing with a swag chick.
1: 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Metro booming right there. It's called Loose Screws. We gonna keep the jams going for you. This is Meg the Stallion Lover Girl. But keep it locked. Only way we got that Black Star King Bubba addicted, all right? Let's rock out Meg the Stallion Lover Girl.

late night, tired of me being gone. But every trade turned to money, this what's keeping us on. You want a dinner in a day, I want a beat I can own. 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
1: 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You understand me? Put some respect on
0: 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On 95.1 The Beat.

Tory Lanez is called Slide. What's up, y'all? Jiggy JT. I'm sliding the jams in for you all day. It is Friday, feel good Friday. Thank God it is finally Friday. You know what I'm saying? I know that we had a short week, but still, this week was still long to me for sure. But look, we still gonna handle if you're bending up on this radio. We got that sexy red coming up. Hang with a bad B after this on the beat. 95.

0: 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After that, it's the Sunday Slow Jam Show from noon to 3 p.m. We appreciate you for rocking with us. Number one in the streets, number one in the community, and number one in the schools. 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
2: She ain't even all that. Like, I ain't even like that. Ain't no mama wife.

95 Paul on the beat. New music from Chris Brown. It's called Obvious. Good afternoon. What's going on, y'all? Jiggy JT in the building. I'm getting this ASAP Rocky along with Brent Fires. It's called Stay Here for Life right here on 95.1 the beat. Let's ride.

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Ain't enough downs on the clock, got me looking down, I'm a watch, wish

0: It's at 95 Days of Summer. We're 95, but I want to be new music from Ludacris. It's called Pull Up. That song loud and crazy. Jiggy JT in the building, y'all. Yep. Don't forget 5 o'clock. We're going to officially kick off the weekend. Beat Mix at 5. Do not go nowhere. Check it out. On the way, I got your request for that Baby Keem. It's called Good Flirts. After this, on the beats.
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0: popping R&B, and with a station inside 95 days of summer. That is Glorilla right there. Let her cook. Get ready, y'all. We gonna cook up the mixes at 5 o'clock. Beat mix at 5. Yep, we gonna fish and kick off the weekend. Y'all know how we do, for show, for show. Also, Bishop Hedgeman is in the building, so get ready. Motivation, the moment starts now. Look, everybody, we're gonna put God first, family second, and everything else is gonna be alright. All right, y'all have a great weekend. Here we go. And if you know the song, sing along.
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3: Hey, this is Bishop Hedgeman, and I'm here this week continuing as we're learning a plethora of ways to say thank you.

0: you. You know, there are some people that are very uncomfortable saying thank you, you know, and though there are people who have contributed and aided in their success, there are people that are still waiting some years now for them to even acknowledge the assistance that they gave them. And, you know, I've discovered that sometimes people don't do this intentionally. They're caved within. They're fortified by their lips, and their tongue is somewhat locked within. And sometimes people need to be equipped. They need to be explain to how to say thank you. We assume that this is easy for people, but sometimes it's not. And so I want to add to that today a way in which you to be able to say thank you. And I love this one. One of the ways to say it is by saying, I couldn't have done it without you. Man, when you begin to place value on the role others played in a thing, oh my God, you're talking about walking in a high level of esteem, leadership, and character. Again, when you're able to admit, hey, I couldn't have done it without you. I'm placing value on your part. In other words, you're actually letting them know that, look, I could not have made that happen without your participation or with another person's help. You needed them. You acknowledged the you in them. And then they should definitely know that. You know, don't hold back telling people how vital they are and how vital they were to a thing actually being done. I want to motivate you, yes, to place value on the people and on the role in which they played in helping bring things to pass on your behalf. Give them the credit. Hey, I couldn't have done it without you. Let's put this to practice real soon.
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6: 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And I know you know our award-winning news division, Queen City News Bees. 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
1: Febreze. 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So whether it's set to low, medium, or high, with Febreze Car, I know my car's going to smell amazing. Mm-hmm. Which keeps my driver rating right where it belongs. 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
1: Turntable one, ready. Turntable two, let's go. Mic check 1, 2, 1, 2. Jigga JT is on the ones and twos. The beat mix at 5 starts now on your number one.

can't f- no, she thinks she me when she driving the sport. Real over everything, I'm in force. 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I'm from the dirty, we took the north. 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

0: 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Brr, brr, brr,
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0: money make me
1: Yeah, futuristic business. 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Cause she pushing her in capital letter. She having on P Salaga, not Balenciaga. You see what I'm saying?
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Out of me being gone, but every trade turn to money. 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

all this motion I'm having. 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
0: 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Ladies and gentlemen, boys and girls,
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0: get your mans. 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

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Shawty.

I feel popping R&B, Cormo inside your radio. That right there, young Miami, trying to send somebody to jail. We're spinning that rolling right now inside the Prime Time Show on this Friday night. It's the weekend. That's right, man. Holler at your boy, 601-483-9595. We're going to turn this thing up. But I do got to take a commercial break, so I'll be right back right here on the beat. Ooh.

0: 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After that, it's the Sunday Slow Jam Show from noon to 3 p.m. We appreciate you for rocking with us. Number one in the streets, number one in the community,
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0: That boy, hip hop and R&B, Corey Moore, Satch Radio. If you want it, if y'all been listening to these women, I'm telling y'all. Y'all my neighbor trying to send y'all to jail. 6th grade trying to get y'all pregnant. Y'all leave them alone. Tell you. But get at your boy though. 601-483-5477 is the number. It's the number to holler at your boy on those beat lines right now. Come right back. Got a little juvenile for you with that triple B right here on the beat.
1: 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Number one in the streets. 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And number one for hip-hop and R&B. 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

trapping no dark skin, country old, gathered out the mud, 6-1-0, thug old. 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
1: Let me pop my dick, this ass too fat. He get when I sit on his lap. Talk, I'ma swing on that. My DM's getting out of control. Scream my name.